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You know, there's hundreds and hundreds of promises in the Word of God. And all of them are yea and amen in Christ Jesus. But there's one promise that He made visible. At the end of every storm, there's always a rainbow.

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5: Hello, I'm Trooper William Davis with the Virginia State Police. Thousands of Virginians are killed unnecessarily each year in alcohol-related traffic crashes. So let me warn you, if you are caught drunk driving, you will go to jail. Why take the risk? The consequences are too high, not only for what it will cost you, but the potential ramification for taking another human life. So don't make the foolish decision to drink and drive. I'm Trooper William Davis with the Virginia State Police. Over the limit, under arrest.
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great. Come on, just celebrate it. Oh, bless the Lord. This kind of reminds me of revival meeting time in South Carolina on a hot Sunday afternoon. And you would see the mothers on the mother's board, and they would be just saying, oh, glory to God. Hallelujah. And on that mother's board, you would have those little praying mothers that would pray with you in the midnight hour, and that would talk to you and tell you everything is going to be all right. Can I get a witness? And then after a while, you'd hear one of those mothers begin to mumble.

will pick you up. If he has to be 12 then.

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0: Student Minister Malvesa Muhammad and the

Romans 8:28 says that all things work together for the good of those that love the Lord and are called according to his purpose. And I just believe in my spirit and in my soul right now that God is working something out for you. He's taking your situation and he's turning it around. It really doesn't matter whatever you're going through today. You've got to know in your heart and your spirit that it won't last always. God is fixing you. He's making it right.

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God is fixing it for you right now. He's making it happen. It's not going to last always. Deal with this in the name of the Lord. Come on here. Don't leave. 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

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It's not going to last. The Bible says that there is a time and a season for every purpose under the sun. I need you to realize that this is just a season. But sooner or later, God is going to change it for you. He's going to fix it. He's going to make it right. You're going to come out of this thing. You're going to come out on top. You're going to be on top in Jesus' name. 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

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They get worried now. And they went on back that next Sunday morning, and they noticed that the old man still wasn't sitting in the corner.

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0: Hallelujah.
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0: You know what? 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

0: You know how sometimes your body get tired? 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But yeah, yeah, every day is gonna be something, y'all. I better let this alone. This thing getting good to me. Let me ask you something. 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
1: Sing to me the heavenly choir.

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0: But somebody here ain't got no daddy. 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
0: One of these days. 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Take off these old shoes we got on. Put on a pair of

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I wonder, have you told the Lord lately that you love him? Well, you know that he loves you. He proved it so many times. Well, if you haven't loved your brother,

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0: Matthew 4:4 reads, "Men shall not live by bread alone, but by every word that proceeds out of the mouth of God." 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Isaiah 40:8 says, "The grass withereth, the flower fadeth, but the word of our God shall stand forever." 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

0: Praise the Lord. 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Oh, magnify the Lord with me. And let us exalt his holy name. I do give honor to my Lord and Savior, Jesus Christ. He is worthy, worthy, worthy to be praised. Father, in the name of Jesus, I come humble as I know how. First giving you thanks and giving you praise. Let the words of my mouth and the meditation of my heart be acceptable in thy sight. O Lord, my strength and my redeemer. Amen, amen, and amen. My text will be coming from Psalm 77, 14, Jeremiah 33:3, Jeremiah 32:27. Psalm 77 and 14. Thou art the God that doest wonders, that has declared thy strength among the people. Jeremiah 33:3. Call unto me, and I will answer thee, and show thee great and mighty things, which thou knowest not. Jeremiah 32:27. Behold, I am the Lord, the God of all flesh. Is there anything too hard for me? Want to use for a subject? Miracles. God can do anything. As God was talking to the Israelites, Jeremiah 22:23. And they came in and possessed it, but they obeyed not thy voice, neither walked in the law. They have done nothing of all that thou commanded them to do. Therefore, thou hast caused all this evil to come upon them. Jeremiah is called the weeping prophet. His name is given because he had to pour out his soul to God, weeping over the difficult persecutions that he had encountered due to the messages of judgment.
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Woo! 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I said I feel a praise break. Because I ain't got no doubt in my mind that he can do it.

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0: Matthew 4:4 reads, "Men shall not live by bread alone, but by every word that proceeds out of the mouth of God." We're living in very troubling times and dealing with complex situations that are literally driving us to our knees in prayer. God's Word is a sure and stable foundation to sustain us in our daily walk in these uncharted times. 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I'll be sharing a Bible verse and brief exhortation on the Word of God to give encouragement, explanation, and enlightenment to strengthen and inspire you as we both journey through these perilous waters of life. Isaiah 40:8 says, "The grass withereth, the flower fadeth, but the word of our God shall stand forever." 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

I guess everyone finds themselves in this particular situation when God is silent. I don't know about you, my brother or my sister. God speaks to me when I'm on the top of the mountain, but somehow he gets quiet when I'm in the valley. Am I talking to someone out there? It seems like in my brokenness, in my unfulfilled dreams, in the midst of my pain, in the midst of my struggle, in the midst of major decisions that are coming to my life, I'm praying and I'm praying and I'm praying, and yet, even for the bishop, God, he's not talking, he's not speaking, he gets silent. And I'm trying to figure out, why is he giving me more time to pray? You know, when I found out one thing, I found out in my brokenness that God will remake my dream before he fulfills it. Did you hear that? And in the midst of that, he's not talking, he's not speaking, he's silent. But he's giving me more time to pray, but I'm becoming confused. He's silent. Have you ever packed your bags spiritually for Hawaii and found out that you've ended up in Iceland? Confused, broken, lonely, alone. Oh God, why won't you speak to me? Silence. Silence. More time to pray. Well, God, I don't need you to listen to me. I need you to do something. I need you to fix this situation. I need you to help me in my home. I need you to give me a breakthrough in my finance. God, I'm struggling now. I'm dying. Can't you understand? Speak to me. More time to pray. Could it be that God wants us to get the understanding that he's already fixed

our situation even before we got into the situation. Can you imagine? Before the foundations of the earth, he created us. And he knew everything that we would experience before we would experience it. Even our sins, even our troubles, God already predicted and already fixed our way of escape, our time of delivery. He's giving us more time, and I want you to hear this because I finally figured out in my own struggle why he's giving us more time. I guess he wants us to rise like the Hebrew boys who were being thrown into the fiery furnace, and they said, "My God is able to deliver us from this fire. But if he doesn't, he's still God." Isn't it amazing that many of us are really reaching for God's presence instead of his presence? And I believe the reason why God is giving us more time to pray is because he wants us to mature, to trust him in such a way that we don't have to give him a report of our situation. He just wants us to stand and bow down and prostrate ourselves in his presence, just to love him, just to trust him, just to know that he is God, just to know that he is King, just to know that he is Lord of Lords, just to know that he is a comforter, just to know he is the same God that you have on the top of the mountain. He is the same God, even in the valleys of our life. And he's already got our situations taken care of. Can we just enjoy the silence and love his presence? He's listening. He's listening to us to see, regardless of our lot in the kingdom and whatever we have to go through, will we still love him? He's listening. Enjoy his presence.

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Thy kingdom come. Thy will be done. On earth as it is.

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1: Don't fool me. How many here gather willing mind to press on? You know what? Y'all have really made us proud tonight. I just want you to know that you have really helped our dream come true. Now, what we got to do, what we've been telling Tuscaloosa all the time, we got to carry the same message across the country. You know, we based our excitement upon material things. Have I got a witness? But everything you have tonight, God gave it to you. And I want you to think of this while I sing this song. I want you to listen and think about this. Listen.

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Y'all pray with me. Listen. God has promised us. Think about this.

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0: When you think there's nothing more that you can do.
1: Call him.
0: I want you all.

they look like or who they love. Whether we approve of their actions or disapprove, we love them. Because God loves them. Now this love is not easy. Over the years we built up hardness in our hearts from old heartbreaks and disappointments and prejudices and times when we choose not to forgive. It starts when we're young. And by the time you get to be my age, you can have a hard, crusty buildup around your heart. I want you all to ask Jesus to melt the hardness in your hearts, to wash you clean, and let you love again. Sister Aretha, could you sing that one more time for me, please?

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0: Love your neighbors. And pretty soon
1: Colin.
0: The hardness will melt and you'll be able to
1: Colin.
0: Love even your enemies.
1: Colin.
0: For love is the most creative power in the
1: Colin.
0: Universe. Love is
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0: God. 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

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Yes, most foundations are not able to hold you. When the winds and the waters begin to fall and blow, but this one thing I know, when we open up your scripture and we read your promises, we know there's a plan on your word.

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1: You won't fail me.
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1: No.
0: Just as Abraham.
1: Well,
0: yes, Father.
1: What I like about it is,
0: as Jacob,
1: you are God that cannot die. You cannot lie.
0: As Joseph, what the devil meant for bad, God meant for good. It's just such a good word to be encouraged.

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So y'all, let's stand. Let's stand on that word. Bless your name.

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I don't know about you out there, but that's why I travel so far, telling men and women about Jesus. When you come, I want to

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0: 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New Hope Apostolic Church, located 166 New Street, invites you out every third Saturday of each month from 11 a.m. until 3 p.m. to its clothing ministry. They will have available all type of clothing, and snacks will be provided. 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Also, they invite you out to their worship service, Sunday school at 9:45, Sunday morning worship, 11 a.m., midday prayer on Wednesdays at 12 noon, Bible study on Wednesday at 7 p.m., sweet hour of prayer every Saturday at 10 a.m., and they also invite you to listen to their radio broadcast here on WDVA every Saturday at 12 noon and again on Wednesday at 6 p.m. The pastor is Bishop Michael Walker. The New Beginnings Christian Ministry, located 801 Kemper Road in Danville, invites you out the last Saturday of each month at 9:30 a.m. Free breakfast is offered. The pastor is Jerome Coleman. These are the community events for this week. 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
1: Okay, these are the rules. Number one, all announcements must be either mailed, emailed, or delivered to our studios in person on or no later than 1 to 2 weeks on Monday prior to the date of the event. No exceptions. Number two, we will not take community bulletin announcements over the phone. No exceptions. Number three, any announcement received later than that will be omitted from the community bulletin. Number four, you must notify our studios no later than 12 noon on the Monday before the date of the event if there is a correction. It's your responsibility to provide us with the correct information. And number five, if your event requires attendees to pay an admission or registration fee, please consider contacting our Creative Services Department at WDVA by calling area code 434-797-1250. That's 434-797-1250. 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
6: God bless you. 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She writes a lot of good songs, and she's doing very well in the music ministry. My cousin, Deborah Barnes. Give her a hand as she comes out. God bless her. Come on.

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Top of the 1, 2, 3 minutes after 7 o'clock. That's Deborah Snipes and Cover Me, a great gospel, 1250 AM WDV on a marvelous Monday. Fair skies, 63 degrees, wind for the west, southwest at about 8 miles per hour. I'm Lee Cameron. Thank you so much for letting us be a part of your day on this marvelous Monday. It's Daryl Coley and the Love, 2 Chronicles, a great gospel, 1250 AM WDVA and streaming at WDVAradio.com.

0: 8 minutes after 7 o'clock. Good morning. Here's a look at the WDBA Sports Scoreboard. In Friday night high school football, Alta Vista defeated Chatham 48-7, Glenvar 21, James River nothing. Dan River shut out William Campbell 48-0. National League Conference semifinal scores in Game 1 last night. Milwaukee Brewers edged out the Los Angeles Dodgers 2-1. Milwaukee leads the series 1-0. At the NFL last night, in overtime, Baltimore, Maryland's 30, Atlanta Falcons 23, Jaguars 19, the Eagles 17. Cincinnati Bengals beat the Miami Dolphins 31-24, New York Jets 17, Cleveland Browns 12, Houston Texans with a win over the Tennessee Titans 26-3, Pittsburgh Steelers 34, Indiana Colts 22, New England Patriots with a win over the Las Vegas Raiders 45-17, Minnesota Vikings beat the New Orleans Saints 23-13. In overtime, New York Giants, Washington Commanders score tied 27-27. Green Bay Packers with a win over the Chicago Bears 31-7. Denver Broncos beat the Los Angeles Chargers 23-17. Detroit Lions with a win over the Arizona Cardinals 45-21. San Francisco 49ers 32. Seattle Seahawks 29. Tonight, 8:15 on ESPN Plus. The Buffalo Bills take on the Los Angeles Rams at SoFi Stadium. The ESPN matchup predictor favors the Rams over the Bills at 58.2% to 41.4%. Tickets for the game sold as low as $124. At the NBA preseason scores last night, Denver Nuggets emerged victorious over the Chicago Bulls 133-128, Dallas Mavericks 132, Houston Rockets 115. Cleveland Cavaliers outscored the Orlando Magic 119-105. Charlotte Hornets with a win over the Milwaukee Bucks 105-90. In NCAA football scores yesterday, South Carolina Gamecocks with a win over number 16 Florida Gators 38-19. In overtime, Kentucky Wildcats upset number 10 LSU Tigers 35-34. Number 2 Georgia Bulldogs beat the number 6 Alabama Crimson Tide 20-17. Oklahoma Sooners upset number 1 Texas Longhorns 27-24. 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A look at the weather forecast that's next at Greg Gospel, 1250 AM WDBA.
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0: It's 7:11, and here's a look at the weather forecast brought to you by Miller Funeral and Cremation Service of Gretna. Sunny today with a high near 80, northwest wind between 6 and 15 miles per hour, gusting as high as 25 miles per hour. Tonight, mostly clear with a low of 53, calm wind. Tomorrow, sunny again with a high near 85, calm wind becoming southwest around 5 miles per hour in the afternoon. Tomorrow night, clear, low of around 60, wind for the southwest, somewhere around 5 miles per hour, and then coming calm. Right now, 63 degrees, wind for the west-southwest at 8 miles per hour. 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
2: And at 7:15, here's a look at the weather forecast. Well, we did that, right? Well, let me tell you this then. It's fair, 63 degrees, wind for the west, southwest at 8 miles per hour. Local news is coming up at the bottom of the hour. And some of the stories we covered this morning: man arrested for Reeseville homicide, Pennsylvania County man arrested for possession of child pornography, Virginia State Police aircraft locates missing Franklin County man. 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In the meantime, here's Reed's Temple Choir. I'm blessed at WDBA.

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Danville, Blair, Shadow, Dryport, Keeling, Ringo, Tice, Weiss, Gretna, Renan, Java, Riceville. This one goes out to you.

0: This is the WDVA News. At 11:17 last Wednesday night, officers from the Reidsville, North Carolina Police Department responded to the 1400 block of Stadium Street at the report of a victim suffering from a heart attack. According to the police department, when officers arrived, it was determined that an adult male was the victim of a homicide. The victim has been identified as 72-year-old Larry Lee Herbin of Reidsville. Herbin was pronounced dead at the scene by Rockingham County EMS. During the course of the investigation, 42-year-old Jafar Dennis was identified as a suspect and subsequently taken into custody. Dennis has been charged with second-degree murder and is scheduled to appear in court on Wednesday of this week, October 14th. He is currently being held without bond. The investigation is active and ongoing. Anyone with information that may assist investigators is encouraged to contact the Reidsville Police Department at 336-347-2305. Anonymous tips may be submitted by texting ROCOTIPS to 738477 or by contacting the Rockingham County Crime Stoppers line at 336-349-9683. A man has been arrested in Pennsylvania County on child pornography charges. According to the Pennsylvania County Sheriff's Office on Wednesday of last week, deputies arrested 37-year-old Joseph Troy Cockman on 4 counts of possession of child pornography. Cockman is currently being held in the Pennsylvania County Jail under no bond. As this matter is pending before the court, no additional information will be released at this time that could compromise the ongoing legal proceedings. Video from a Virginia State Police aircraft shows the moment a missing Franklin County man in his 80s was located. The man was reported missing last Wednesday night after walking away from his home. State troopers flew out of Lynchburg Thursday morning to help with the search for the man who had been missing for about 14 hours. The aircraft arrived in the area of the search within 8 minutes. The crew used the aircraft's advanced mission systems and located the man within 10 minutes. They coordinated with crews on the ground to get the man safely out of the woods and reunited him with his family. A large crowd came out Friday night to voice their concerns about the proposed $67 billion merger between Dominion Energy and NextEra Energy. Virginia State Corporation Commission, the body responsible for approving the merger, hosted the hearing. If approved, local leaders say the new energy pairing would serve more than half of Virginians. It would be three-quarters of the Commonwealth. Fairfax County Supervisor Walter Alcorn says,
1: "My fear is that with this merger, we're going to be dealing with a much larger entity. We're going to be dealing with people making decisions from very far away."
0: NextEra's headquarters are in Florida. Alcorn says it's already hard enough to get Dominion to respond to issues now with their headquarters in Richmond and believes this move could make it even tougher. Rate hikes and affordability were by far the biggest concern on Friday night. Prince William County Chair-at-Large Deshondra Jefferson says,
2: "When people have to spend more on electricity, that means that they're not spending what they need on food. That means they are sacrificing other things that they need."
0: Another speaker shared their energy bill.
3: "I live in a 600-square-foot apartment. Earlier this year, my Dominion bill was, ready, $216.82.
0: She says she contacted the State Corporation Commission, but said she didn't get an explanation as to why. Speakers were overwhelmingly worried the cost of powering a growing number of data centers in the area would get passed off to them. A handful of speakers did advocate for the merger, talking about the positive relationship the companies have had with unions and workers.
4: "It should be noted that Dominion has built up a lot of good trust with the building industry over the past few years. I believe combining NextEra Energy and Dominion Energy will power Virginia effectively and economically."
0: There are more opportunities for public comment in November, both in person and by phone. Older adults are being scammed out of more of their money than in previous years. Now, a coalition of groups is calling attention to the role artificial intelligence plays in scams and pushing lawmakers to hold platforms accountable. Simone Perez has more.
5: The United to Stop Online Scams campaign has brought more than 24 groups together to hold events across 7 states to bring awareness to the sophistication of online scams in the age of AI. Scam survivor Kate Kleiner lost nearly $40,000 through a romance scam that began with an online friend request from a stranger. Kleiner is increasingly worried about AI's role in scams, which includes phone calls from people sounding like the victim's grandchild, claiming to be in an emergency and needing money. As a survivor, she feels not enough is being done to hold big tech companies accountable.
6: Meta, Google, and other tech companies have allowed this to happen for years. They make it too easy for online scammers to create fake identities and target people.
5: A survey by the National Council on Aging finds that more than 75% of older adults reported at least one scam attempt in the last year, and the vast majority agree with Kleiner. Two-thirds hold platforms responsible for online scams. I'm Simone Perez.
0: And that's WDBA News. I'm Lee Cameron.
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And they are selected during the 2 o'clock hour every Friday afternoon. Now, before we get to the birthday, local birthdays, how about some celebrity birthdays? And you know the deal. On Monday, since we don't do the birthdays over the weekend, we go back on Monday and do them for Saturday, Sunday, and Monday. On Saturday, TV show host Mario Lopez turned 53. TV actress Wendy McClendon turned 57. You know her as Deputy Clementine Johnson on Reno 911. Also, she played Jen in the 2014 comedy Blended, and Beverly Goldberg on The Goldbergs. New Zealand-born TV actress Rose MacGyver turned 38. You know her as the Ranger-operated series Yellow in Power Rangers RPM. And Liv Moore in the CW series iZombie. And she was in other movies too, like Blinder, The Lovely Bones, and Predicament. TV actor Bradley Whitford, 67 today. Best known as Josh Lyman on the series The West Wing, which won him an Emmy Award. Also, he was in Studio 60 on the Sunset Strip. The Mentalist and The Trophy Wife on ABC, and some others too. And rock singer David Lee Roth turned 72. You know him from the group, of course, the Van Halen group. And TV actress Judy Lynn O'Keefe is 48 today. Modeling actress who played Don Johnson's character daughter on Nash Bridges. And let's see, who else? Is that it, phone? No? Soldier Boy is 38 today. And yesterday, Australian-born WWE wrestler Rhea Ripley turned 30. TV actor Matt Bomer turned 49. You know him from White Collar and The Magnificent Seven, Doom Patrol, All My Children, Guiding Light, and the others, too. Movie actress Joan Cusack turned 67. TV actress Emily DeChanel turned 50. You know her as Dr. Temperance Brennan on the TV show Bones. English-born movie actor Lenny James turned 61. Dramatic actor became known for his TV roles on Hung, Jericho, and The Walking Dead, and also Line of Duty and Snatch. And TV actress Jane Krakowski turned 48. You know her as 30 Rock with Tina Fey, Ice Age, Pixels, and Ally Beal. She played Elaine Vassal on that show. Pittsburgh Steelers outside linebacker T.J. Watt is 32. Australian-born TV actress Claudia Black turned 54. Legendary San Francisco 49ers who followed in the steps of Joe Montana, Steve Young, turned 65. WWE wrestler Rikishi turned 61. He has three sons who became wrestlers as well, Jimmy, Jay, and Solo. And also born on yesterday's date, TV actor Luke Perry and movie actress Michelle Trachtenberg. All right, today, movie actor Hugh Jackman, born in Australia, turns 58.

0: on to the local birthdays. Got two entries for Saturday. Brother Jesse Lee Fitzgerald celebrating his birthday. And also Ella Wilkins. I understand she's at work right now over at Roman Eagle. Okay, happy birthday to the both of you. We'll mix these two up. Select the daily winner. And the daily winner is Ella Wilkins. Congratulations and happy birthday. Both names get submitted for the grand drawing coming up on Friday afternoon. No entry for yesterday, Sunday, so there's no winner. And no entry for today, so there's no winner for today either. 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
4: Matthew 4:4 reads, "Men shall not live by bread alone, but by every word that proceeds out of the mouth of God." We're living in very troubling times and dealing with complex situations that are literally driving us to our knees in prayer. God's Word is a sure and stable foundation to sustain us in our daily walk in these uncharted times. Tune in for the Bible verse of today on Monday, Tuesday, Thursday, and Friday at 3:05 p.m. and on Wednesdays at 4:05 p.m. for the Bible verse of the day. I'll be sharing a Bible verse and brief exhortation on the Word of God to give encouragement, explanation, and enlightenment to strengthen and inspire you as we both journey through these perilous waters of life. Isaiah 40:8 says, "The grass withereth, the flower fadeth,

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0: Bassett Jones, Horse Pastor, Stanley Town, Collinsville. 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It's 11 minutes after 8 o'clock. I want to remind you that the fall workshop is scheduled for October 13th, 14th, and 15th for the Sunday School Union of Danville and vicinity. Registration is at 5:30 p.m. The worship begins at 6 p.m. It will be held at Shiloh Missionary Baptist Church, 1306 Martinsville Highway in Cascade. Everyone is welcome. They're looking forward to seeing you at the meeting and at the workshop. Now, you don't want to miss it, so make plans to be there, okay? All right.
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0: 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Sunny today with a high near 80. Light wind for the west becoming northwest 10 to 15 miles per hour and could gust as high as 25 miles per hour. Tonight mostly cloudy and then gradually becoming clear with a low of 53 and calm wind. Tomorrow sunny. Even warmer temperatures, look for a high of 85. Calm wind becoming southwest around 5 miles per hour in the afternoon. Tomorrow night, clear, low of around 60, southwest wind, 5 miles per hour, then becoming calm in the evening. Right now, we've got fierce skies, 61 degrees, wind for the west, southwest at 8 miles per hour. 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
1: Tell your neighbor, you're looking at one. You're looking at one. 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You have no idea what God has brought me out of. 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I've been in a season of miracles. This is

0: 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It's 8:28 right now. We've got fair skies, 61 degrees. Don't forget now, today is Columbus Day. Government offices and banks, some of them, they're going to be closed. Enjoy the week off, not the day off.
1: Matthew 4:4 reads, "Men shall not live by bread alone, but by every word that proceeds out of the mouth of God." We're living in very troubling times and dealing with complex situations that are literally driving us to our knees in prayer. God's Word is a sure and stable foundation to sustain us in our daily walk in these uncharted times. Tune in for the Bible verse of today on Monday, Tuesday, Thursday, and Friday at 3:05 p.m. and on Wednesdays at 4:05 p.m. for the Bible verse of the day. I'll be sharing a Bible verse and brief exhortation on the Word of God to give encouragement, explanation, and enlightenment to strengthen and inspire you as we both journey through these perilous waters of life. Isaiah 40:8 says, "The grass withereth, the flower fadeth, but the word of our God shall stand forever." 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

836, sunny, 62 degrees, wind for the west at about 6 miles per hour. Request lines are always open at 797-1266 and 797-2265. It's a marvelous Monday. I'm Lee Cameron. Thank you for letting us be a part of your day at WDVA. Well, Gatewood, here's one I think you'll enjoy by Tasha Cobbs. And You Know My Name.

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1: Hello, everyone. This is Bishop Kidd at your radio dial. I would like to arrest your attention from the book of Deuteronomy, the 7th chapter and verse number 9. And you will find these words. Know therefore that the Lord thy God, he is God, the faithful God, which keepeth covenant and mercy with them that love him and keep his commandments to 1,000 generations. Thought for today, remember yesterday. My friends, another reason for beginning your day with God is that you can better remember what God did for you yesterday. At the end of the day, you are either too wound up or too tired to do much reflecting. God has worked in your life in 100 different ways, but you have no focus when the day is done. Nothing but the biggest circumstances stands out. If you want to reflect on the small stuff God has accomplished in your life, sit quietly in the early morning with your Bible and your coffee and just reflect. Let God speak to you from his word, and then close your eyes and let him bring to mind the wonderful things he did for you yesterday. Soon the little remembrances will dawn on you and wash over you like a sweet scent. And you will realize that God is going to do it all over again today. There you have it today, my friends. Remember yesterday. And as always, you are welcome at evening, light, day, or night.
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0: 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Listen, Election Day is fast approaching. Virginia voters will have more than candidates in local races to consider. There are three proposed amendments to the Virginia Constitution that will appear on the November 3rd ballot that will address reproductive freedom, marriage, and voting rights. And I'll make sure that you read those questions very, very carefully before you cast your vote. You want to make sure that you're voting the way you want to vote. Now, here's a look at the weather forecast. Sunny today with a high of 80. Light wind for the west becoming northwest, 10 to 15 miles per hour, and could gust as high as 25 miles per hour. Tonight, mostly cloudy and then gradually becoming clear, low of around 53 and calm wind. Tomorrow, sunny with a high near 85, calm wind becoming southwest around 5 miles per hour in the afternoon. Tomorrow night, clear with a low of around 60, wind for the southwest around 5 miles per hour becoming calm in the evening. Right now it's sunny. We've got 66 degrees. Wind for the west at 7 miles per hour. 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
1: Matthew 4:4 reads, "Men shall not live by bread alone, but by every word that proceeds out of the mouth of God." We're living in very troubling times and dealing with complex situations that are literally driving us to our knees in prayer. God's Word is a sure and stable foundation to sustain us in our daily walk in these uncharted times. 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I'll be sharing a Bible verse and brief exhortation on the Word of God to give encouragement, explanation, and enlightenment to strengthen and inspire you as we both journey through these perilous waters of life. Isaiah 40:8 says, "The grass withereth, the flower fadeth, but the word of our God shall stand forever." 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

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Yanceyville, Roxboro, Blanche, Milton. 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

0: 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By the way, White Oak Grove Missionary Baptist Church in Drive 4th are having their fall revival starting today through Wednesday, services nightly at 7 p.m. Tonight, Pastor Timothy Walker, pastor of Sulphur Spring Baptist Church, will be the keynote speaker. Music will be provided by the Union Hall Baptist Church Choir. Then tomorrow night, Pastor Steve Haley, pastor of the Hat Creek Baptist Church, will be the keynote speaker. Music by Sister Renita Luck. And then Wednesday, October 14th, Pastor Eisman Rowe, pastor of the Piney Grove Missionary Baptist Church, will be the keynote speaker. Music provided by the Piney Grove Choir. Everyone is welcome to attend. Host Pastor Donald W. Hamlet. 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
2: 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Today, after 16 years of Alonzo Jones' service on City Council, what used to be a district of abandoned brick warehouses and empty streets has seen millions of dollars of public and private investments. 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
4: The world is a grim place. Poverty and disease, hunger and death. This may not be your world, but it is the world for many suffering around the globe every single day. When we hear about people dying of curable and preventable diseases, we might find ourselves saying, someone should do something about that. Who is doing something about that? The answer is Project Hope. For over 50 years, Project Hope has been making hope happen

0: focus on God's way, such as family, taking care of our bodies, our ministries, building our character, and so much more that we deal with as women. This is not a preaching program, nor is it designed to take the place of our pastors, but will focus on areas that they may not have time to stay on or focus on. God has anointed evangelist Ann Fergus to tell others because of her own life experiences to share with others. So tune in every third Saturday of each month from 11 a.m. until 11:30 a.m. for Women's Focus God's Way with evangelist Ann Fergus on 1250 a.m. WDVA and streaming at WDVAradio.com. 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
1: 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Here's a look at the weather forecast. Sunny today with a high of 80, light wind for the west becoming northwest, 10 to 15 miles per hour, and could gust as high as 25 miles per hour tonight, mostly cloudy, then gradually becoming clear with a low of around 53 and calm wind. Tomorrow, sunny, high near 85, calm wind becoming southwest around 5 miles per hour in the afternoon. Right now, it's sunny. We've got 67 degrees. Wind for the west at 7 miles per hour. 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

Got about 4 minutes in front of 10 o'clock. Man, it is warming up nicely out there. It's sunny and 69 degrees at Great Gospel, 1250 AM. 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
1: Because you see, I believe and I confess and I know I'm behind Jesus Christ. 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And I'm standing at the Jordan. I'm getting ready to cross over. So when I sing this song, I'm getting ready.

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1: Quarter after 10, and right now we got sunny skies, 70 degrees, wind for the west and northwest at about 8 miles per hour, gusting at 16 miles per hour at WDVA.

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Listen, a couple of dates you need to keep in mind for voting. Early voting has already begun, and early voting ends October 31st. Election day is going to be November 3rd. You can request to vote, register to vote by October 23rd. That's coming up. It's going to be not this coming Friday, but the following Friday. And you can request an absentee ballot up until 5 p.m. October 23rd, same time, about a week or two away. In the meantime, here's Patrick Hollis and Best Thing. Please, get out.

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Good morning. Good morning. I am Elder Bernardo Wiley, and I believe today through faith, God has a word for all individuals to hear. And today on the Power of Faith broadcast, I am here to give you power through our Lord and Savior Jesus Christ and strengthen your faith in what God will do in your life. Amen. I looked at my clock wrong, so some of the time got by me this morning. But our scripture is going to come from 1 Samuel chapter 3, verses 1 to 10. And it reads as thus, "The boy Samuel ministered before the Lord unto Eli. In those days, the word of the Lord was rare. There was not many visions. One night, Eli, whose eyes were becoming so weak that he could barely see, was lying down in his usual place. The lamp of God had not yet gone out, and Samuel was lying down in the house of the Lord, where the ark of God was. Then the Lord called Samuel. Samuel answered, 'Here am I am.' And he ran to Eli and said, 'Here I am, you called me.' But Eli said, 'I did not call you, go back and lie down.' So he went and lay down. Again the Lord called Samuel, and Samuel got up and went to Eli and said, 'Here I am, you called me.' 'My son,' Eli said, 'I did not call, go back and lie down.' Now, Samuel did not know yet that the Lord, Samuel didn't yet know the Lord. The word of the Lord had not yet been revealed to him. A third time, the Lord called Samuel, and Samuel got up and went to Eli and said, 'Here I am, you called me.' Then Eli realized that the Lord was calling the boy. So Eli told Samuel, 'Go and lie down, and if he calls you, say, "Speak, Lord, for your servant is listening." So Samuel went and lay down in his place. The Lord came and stood there calling as the other times, "Samuel, Samuel." Then Samuel said, "Speak, for your servant is listening." Amen. We thank God for the reading of 1 Samuel chapter 3, verses 1 to 10, and this is from the NIV version of the Bible. Well, my topic today is God calling you? Have you thought about if God has called you? If not, do you think, will God call you? For answering the call is about recognizing and responding to God's invitation to serve. It's emphasizing faith and being obedient because God, he calls us to serve him. And responding to God's call requires faith and it requires courage and our willingness to act. So God, when he calls, that call is personal. And he may speak to you through scripture. And as you're reading your Bible, you may find scriptures that are leading you to God because the Bible passages speak directly to your situation. God may speak to you through circumstances, things that you've gone through or things that you're going through right now. God, he may speak to you introspectively within your inner spirit, within your inner self, where he consistently and persistently nudges you to the point that you can no longer resist or ignore him. A good example of this is Jonah, how God told Jonah to go to Nineveh, but Jonah didn't want to go, but God did not allow him to resist that
continually. That was a point to where Job had to give in. God will do things to cause us to give in, and he may speak to you through others. And you will know when God has begun to call you, because it will align with his word, and it will also lead you toward him. Because God's call is not based on a personal qualifications. It's not based on age, and it's not based on experience. But God's call, hallelujah, is based on his purpose for each person. And in 1 Samuel chapter 3 and verse 10, Samuel, he hears God calling repeatedly. Initially, he's unsure. But he responds with, "Speak, for your servant is listening." This illustrates that the importance of our attentiveness and our readiness to answer God's call. In Exodus chapter 4, verses 1 to 17, despite feeling inadequate, Moses, he was called to lead Israel out of bondage. When God called Moses, Moses said, "Well, who am I that I should go to Pharaoh and that I should bring forth the children of Israel out of Egypt?" But God provides support, and he gives guidance, and he demonstrates that there's a call on your life. Hallelujah. And he will assign somebody to help you to go through all what he has assigned you to do. Just like he did with Moses, he assigned Joshua to help Moses because Moses felt that he was not good enough to do it alone. But Jesus calls his first disciples with a simple invitation. He said, "Come, follow me." We can find this in Matthew chapter 4, where Jesus was walking on the Sea of Galilee, and he saw Simon called Peter and Andrew, his brother, fishing. And he said unto them, "Follow me, and I will make you fishers of men." And straight away, they left their nets and followed him. Well, this shows that God's call often requires immediate action. Hallelujah. I know we have to wait on him, but sometimes we have to act immediately because of the call that is on our life. Hallelujah. We have to overcome excuses, and we can't be hesitating. We can't feel like we are not adequate enough. Fear, hallelujah, fear of failure, or fear because we have a lack of knowledge. Because know that God has not given us a spirit of fear, but he has given us power, love, and a sound mind. Yeah, we have to answer the call. If God has placed a call upon your life, that call, it involves stepping into action, stepping into service, or going into ministry, or being that evangelist that God has called you to do. You have to act, be active, not passive. You have to pray and ask God for clarity and confirmation. Ask God to give you a spirit of discernment where you will be able to hear the voice of God and know that you're supposed to follow him. How do you find that discerning voice of God? Well, you may experience it personally, and God will give you information on what your mission is, and the call is going to be consistent with Scripture. It will align with God's word, and it will bring peace, a sense of peace, hallelujah, and rightness to your situation. You will be able to sleep at night. We see where even with Eli right here. Eli was sleeping. Hallelujah. But Samuel couldn't sleep because the call of God was on his life. God kept calling him. But you have to be obedient, and you have to persevere because you have to be faithful to the word of God when he calls you. In your obedience, you have to trust in the Lord. Hallelujah. With all your heart, lean not unto your own understanding, and acknowledge him in all your ways, and allow him to direct your path. Recognize that God's call extends beyond formal ministry to
everyday acts of service and witness? Are you listening for God to call you? Are you ready to respond by faith when God calls you? Are you willing to be obedient to God's call? Hallelujah. Answering the call is both a spiritual responsibility and an opportunity to participate in God's work in this world. By trusting, hallelujah, God's provision, you can say, as the prophet Isaiah said, here I am, Lord, send me. Don't let frustration be your expectation. Hallelujah. Don't rush your life. It's more important that you know where you are headed, hallelujah, than how fast you're going to get there. Live and love and learn and leave a legacy. And our values drive our choices and actions, but will not necessarily create a great quality of life. God will call you in ways that are personal, ways that are consistent with his word and that are aligned with his purpose for your life. God's call, he will call you through a combination of inner prompting, through circumstances, through scripture, through the counsel of others. And you will know, hallelujah, that God has called you because he will draw you closer to himself. He will lead you, hallelujah, hallelujah, on that path of righteousness for his name's sake. Sometimes with faith, though, we have that faith, knowing that God has called us. Sometimes with faith comes fear. Hallelujah. But we can't have fear. We have to have trust. Trust in the Lord with all our heart. So the more that you know who you are and what you want, the less you will let things upset you. And seeking God will help you clarify who you are and whose you are. So watch your thoughts because they become words. And watch your words because they become deeds. And watch your deeds because they become habits. Watch your habits because they become your character, and your character is everything, for it becomes your destiny. This is Elder Bernardo Wiley. 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In Jesus' name, amen.

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His one soul, he's worthy.

Well, if you're looking for some cheap laughs and wouldn't mind finding a bargain today, the Marketplace is just for you. And hey, you're in luck. It's about to begin. 434-797-1266, 797-2265. That'll get you in here. But first, let's lay down some ground rules. Businesses, stay away. Plus, we don't allow services. So the Marketplace isn't where you need to find spare work, but be sure to stay listening in because putting a job on that needs to be fulfilled is allowed, so someone may be looking for what you do. Also, we ask you don't sell firewood or handheld firearms. Other than that, please keep your list as brief as possible, maybe 4 to 6 items or so. Put as many cars on as you like. Call as much as you want within the week. And be sure to have fun. We wouldn't want it any other way. Once again, the Marketplace is going to be starting up in just a second, so stick around.

0: 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I'm telling you, it's nice outside, but it's a bit windy. Right now, we've got, believe it or not, sunny skies. We're up to 73 degrees. It's a bit windy out there. Wind for the west-northwest at 9 miles per hour. Gusting at 18 miles per hour at the moment. All right, the Marketplace is on the air. Of course, the studio lines, they are open at 797-1266 and 797-2265. Something you want to put on the Marketplace, call me up. I'll be glad. Go ahead and take that call. So, call me. All right, while we're waiting for your calls, here is a single mother. She has a budget of about $45 that she would like to spend on a used push mower that's in good condition. If you can help her out, call her, 434-314-0448. The number again is 434-314-0448. All right. Call it up. Also, on the Marketplace, Brother Billy Tate called in Friday and they got a DVD VCR player with remote. You can call him at 434-421-7619. I believe that's the number. That's 434-421-7619. All right. Also, someone called in and they've got a 21-speed bike and they're asking $50 for it. This is a diamond type bike. And they've also got four Honda wheels. They're made of aluminum factory Honda wheels. They want $25 each for them. They've got some other things too. You can call them up. Got a 55-gallon barrel too for $15. And either way, you can call them at 434-709-0171. The number again is 434-709-0171. And here's someone with a full-size bed. That's the complete bedroom suit there. I've also got a queen-size bed with the springs. Now, that when I say bedroom suit, it's actually a full-size bed with the headboard, footboard, and the box springs and the mattress and all that. And they also have a chest-type freezer. It's white in color. They want $25 for that. Got some other things, too, so you can give them a call. I've got their number here. That number is 434-441-1364. Again, the phone number is 434-441-1364. All right. Now, for those of you who are into CB equipment, Kenneth Irby is a person you need to call. He's got a Galaxy Saturn CB base station. It's in great shape. He says he'll take $300, and that's firm. He's also got a Cobra 2000 CB base station with two speakers for $250. A four-tube Elkin amp with tubes in good shape for $300. A power scanner peak reading model PDC 700 meter, $50. He's got a Turner Super Kick Sidekick power mic. It's black in color. He says he'll take $20 for that. He's also got a Turner Plus 3 power mic. Gray in color, $20. Says he can send you pictures of anything and everything he's got. That way you'll know exactly what you're getting. You can call him at 434-251-4359. Okay, the phone number again is 434-251-4359. Let's go to the phones and take a call. Good morning. You're on the air with the Marketplace.
1: Yes. I'm calling. I have a Singer sewing machine for sale. And for further inquiries, you can give me a call back at 276-252-9967.
0: Okay, the phone number is 276-252-9967.
1: Yes, sir.
0: Okay.
1: And also, you mentioned somebody looking for a push mower. I called the number, and the lady told me that she found one a couple of months ago.
0: I wish she had told us. That way we would have stopped advertising this way back.
1: Yes, sir.
0: Thank you so much, okay?
1: I just thought I'd let you know.
0: I'm glad that you did. All right?
1: Yeah.
0: Okay.
1: All right, I appreciate it. You have a good day.
0: You be blessed, okay?
1: All right, you too.
0: All right.
1: Bye.
0: Bye-bye. All right, the young lady says she's got a Singer sewing machine for sale. I know just who would like to buy that from her. That's right. Helen Poole. She's looking for some sewing machines for some students she's teaching to sew. All right, the young lady's name is 276-252-9967. The number again is 276-252-9967. The Marketplace is on the air. And we are taking your calls at 797-1266 and 797-2265. Don't forget, get out and vote. Early voting is already underway. Okay, Emma J. still has some things. I believe she sold the power recliner. Right now, here's what she's got, okay? She's got that bathtub transfer bench. It's new, still in the box. She's asking $35 for that. Also, she's got the bathroom safety rail. It's new. Helps to pull you up from the commode. Asking $30 for that. She's got the NordicTrack exercise bike. It's electric. It's programmable, too. You can put your personalized training program in there. She's got a padded seat with the back, and it's in good condition. She's only asking $100 for it. You can call Emma J anytime. Is this Emma J? No. Someone else. Anyway, you can call 434-250-3251. If you don't get an answer, leave a message. They'll call you back. Here's the number again, 434-250-3251. Let's go ahead and take another call. Good morning. You're on the air with the Marketplace.
2: Good morning, Lee. How are you doing, buddy?
0: BJ, I'm doing fine. How about you?
2: You didn't get to celebrate your boat today, huh? You had to work, go to work.
0: Yep, you're right.
2: You didn't get to even float, did
0: you? Mm-hmm. Nope.
2: Supposed to be a holiday.
0: Yeah, Columbus Day.
2: Yeah, that's what I'm saying, Columbus Day.
0: Yep.
2: But anyway, we all can't get by without working, can we?
0: No, we can't.
2: Somebody got to do it.
0: Somebody got to do it.
2: I don't think you ever stop. I think you like it.
0: I do like working. And then again, you see, here's the thing. An idle mind is the devil's playground.
2: That's right. That's right.
0: So if I'm busy working, he can't play in my mind.
2: You ain't got time for it.
0: I don't have time for it.
2: That's right.
0: Now, he can play in other folks' mind, but the reason he's doing that, because they aren't as busy as I am.
2: Yeah, they allow them to do it.
0: Yep, mm-hmm.
2: Anyway, Lee, if somebody out there wants some of these pads, you remember the little dispensers that you shove the candy up in them and the candy comes out of the face of them or whatever?
0: Mm-hmm.
2: Well, I've got five of the presidents. I've got Johnson, Harry Truman, a bunch of them. There's five of them mm-hmm. in each box.
0: Mm-hmm.
2: And they still in there and never been took out.
0: Oh, okay.
2: And they American edition ones, you know, they was built special,
0: mm-hmm.
2: special one and all. It says online they were $40 a box, but I'm going to sell them for $20 a box. I ain't got the two boxes left, and mm-hmm. Harry Truman and all them on it. And so if somebody wants them, there's two of them. They've never been took out, and the boxes are still perfect. Never been tampered with at all. I know they're at least 20 years old.
0: Mm-hmm.
2: And like I say, none of the kids even understand what this stuff's about anymore.
0: Mm-hmm.
2: So
0: mm-hmm.
2: You can leave it for them. All they do is take it to the pawn shop and sell it.
0: Mm-hmm.
2: But like I said, if somebody's interested in them, I've got two of them.
0: Okay.
2: I still have that dirt bike haul that goes in your research. You could probably haul a bicycle back out with it.
0: Mm-hmm.
2: Sure. Fit a haul of dirt bike. I'm sure to haul a bicycle.
0: Mm-hmm. Mm-hmm.
2: But it's $50 for that, and I want 20 for these pads. And like I said, they still in the box, and they still got brand new candy in them.
0: Mm-hmm.
2: Been open, and are they from? Let's see right here. I see they from 1933 to 1969. The presidents.
0: Mm-hmm.
2: So they like I said, you can write anything on the box, but I know they're at least 20 years old.
0: Okay.
2: So if somebody's interested in them, $20 a box, and like I said, they've never been out.
0: Mm-hmm.
2: If they interested, Lee, they can give me a call at 434-347-0227.
0: All right. Phone number is 434-347-0227.
2: Yep, you're perfect.
0: All right.
2: Thank you, buddy.
0: Thank
2: have
0: you,
2: a nice
0: now.
2: Day.
0: All right, you have a blessed day. All right.
2: Bye, bud.
0: Uh-huh.
2: Thank you.
0: Uh-huh.
2: Okay, bye-bye.
0: Bye-bye. All right, so my buddy BJ there, and he's got those candy dispenser cans. He's got about five of them. Got a couple of boxes of them. And they've got Johnson, Truman, a whole bunch of them. Presidents from 1933 all the way up to 1969. He's also got, and he says he'll take $20 a box. That's not bad. Also, he's got that dirt bike hauler. Says he'll take $50 for that. And you can reach him at 434-347-0227. All right, now that phone number again is 434-347-0227. Good morning. You're on the air with the Marketplace.
3: Well, good morning. How are you this morning?
0: I'm doing fine. Rusty, how about you?
3: Lee doing this morning. Somebody was asking me about you the other day. They said, I heard you on Lee the other day. I said, yeah, I get on every day.
0: Okay.
3: Friend of guys in Virginia.
0: Okay.
3: See, I heard you only had to come up and see what you had.
0: Mm-hmm. Okay.
3: I've got a iron single bed. It's a metal bed. It's an iron bed, I think it's called it. I want to sell. And I've got some 78 albums. Anybody out there that collects 78 albums, it's got a shop or somebody out there that sells records in a building inside of a business that wants to buy them. I got a whole stack of them I need to get rid of. And I've got some, still have that overseas coins, as big as a 50 cent piece. Still have those for sale I want to get rid of. And have some DVDs and CDs. And I have lots of other stuff. They can call me up back and I can talk to them about it. I'm still looking for a lift chair. And I'm also looking for some tarts. Anybody got tarts? Like it goes over your garage sale stuff. I'm needing some of them, about probably four or five of them. We want to give them away or whatever. Sell them like reasonable, if they're not too high on them. I know they're high if you go buy them, but if anybody's got any lingering around they don't want, I need a couple of them to go on top of my stuff, you know, keep my stuff dry and kind of weather, you know, we have. So I do have other stuff for sale. I got some Anybody that's an antique dealer, I got some books. I can call me and I can explain what kind of books I got. My number is 336-432-5482.
0: Okay. Phone number is 336-432-5482.
3: Uh-huh, correct.
0: All right, got it. Thank you so much, and you be blessed, okay?
3: You have a blessed day, buddy.
0: All right, now, you too. All right, that's Rusty calling in. He's got that single metal bed out there. He's got some 78 albums also. He's got that Canadian $50 bill. He's got the foreign coins. All those are for sale. Got some DVDs and CDs for sale, too. He's looking for a lift chair. That's going to be for his brother. And also looking for some other things there, too. All right. Anyway, you can give him a call. Here's his number. That's 336-432-5482. He's looking for some tarps also. That's to put over his stuff out there so it doesn't get rained on. The number is 336-432-5482. We're going to take a break at Nelson's sponsors and come right back at Great Gospel, 1250 AM WDVA and streaming at WDVARadio.com.
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0: 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This gentleman has a Husqvarna zero-turn lawnmower, 52-inch cut with a Kawasaki engine in it. He wants to sell that, and you can call him at 434-350-7155. All right, that number again is 434-350-7155. Okay? So, call him up. All right? And, of course, we continue with the Marketplace at Great Gospel, 1250 AM, WDBA. Oh, yeah, this gentleman says that he is willing to do some work. Okay? As a young man looking to help out people who may not be able to do some things for themselves, I'll give you his number in just a little bit. We also have a gentleman that has a young man's Casio watch. It's new. Wants $35 for that. It's got a Smith Corona typewriter. Man, that's an antique. Says it'll take $75 for that. He's got a train set. Okay? All the people and all that kind of stuff, too. You can give him a call about that, too. All right, here's his number, 336-627-7874. That number again is 336-627-7874. All right. Let's take another phone call. Good morning, you're on the air with the Marketplace.
1: Good morning, Lee. How are you doing?
0: I'm doing fine. How are you, Jerry?
1: I'm doing fine, thank you.
0: Good.
1: I had my radio looking loud. I had to turn it down. I couldn't, just didn't hear you. I said, I got to get this radio turned down before I hear you. So
0: okay.
1: I got it turned down now.
0: All right.
1: So we're going to try these things again today. I was thinking of something I was going to put on there different, but I don't know. I ain't got it wrote down on my paper, so I'll just have to go with what I got unless I can remember.
0: Okay.
1: Anyway, still got the shuttles that come out of the Dan River Meals and Weave Room.
0: Mm-hmm.
1: Somebody come by and we look, check, work out a price on them and be interested. I still got the wooden walking canes for $10 each.
0: Mm-hmm.
1: I have got the birdhouses for $12 each.
0: Mm-hmm.
1: I've got the hard plastic spray tank for $25.
0: Mm-hmm.
1: Let's see. Trying to think what I put. Oh, the deer stand. A deer stand. You get on a ladder, get up in a tree, and then put. It's got a strap. I don't know if I got a strap with it or not. You can get a strap. I might have a strap to go on it. I don't know. But anyway, they put it up in a deer tree if you want it.
0: Mm-hmm.
1: Interested in it, I'm going to ask $20 for it.
0: Okay.
1: And then the last thing I got is somebody cut down the trees for free. Just mm-hmm. cut them down. They can have them for firewood. I don't know if there's anything else they can use it for, but firewood. Somebody can use it. It's at least five. I know five trees up there. It's good. And they're hardwood. And I got a couple pines up there, but that ain't what I'm talking about. I'm talking about the hardwood. Cut it down.
0: Mm-hmm.
1: And have it for the firewood. And I'll help them cut it up. I'll help them load it. I'll even take care of the brush and move the brush. Pile it up somewhere out of the way. If they want it, it's all for free.
0: Okay.
1: And anybody's interested in any of this stuff, and give me a call at 434-685-3504.
0: Okay, the number is 434-685-3504.
1: That's correct.
0: Jerry, I might be able to help you out. Weren't you looking for some treated lumber?
1: Yeah, that's what it was. Yeah, treated 4x4s.
0: That's what I thought. Okay. All right. How many of them do you need? Was it about 12?
1: No, I don't need four.
0: Only four. Okay. Okay. All right. Got
1: it. The stuff that I got here, now, I ain't talking about trading the trees, because I said that's free, so I ain't going to talk to nobody about swapping the trees for the lumber. No, I told I'd give a tree. But anything else on here they're interested in on any of this, I could swap it out for the lumber, whatever the price is. I mean, how we work out a deal on it. I may have to give somebody a few dollars, or they might have to give me a few dollars, depending on what they're getting back one way or the other, or we'll work out a swap on. Somebody's got four by fours. They can be rough lumber or they can be dressed lumber, and it's as long as it's treated lumber, and it need to be 10 foot long.
0: Okay, I got it.
1: Yeah, all right. Well, I appreciate that. So if anybody's interested in it, I got something they want to trade for this, then we'll work out something on it.
0: Okay.
1: I believe I gave you the number, right?
0: Yes, you did. 434-685-3504.
1: That's correct.
0: All right.
1: All right. Thank you, Lee. You have a blessed day.
0: Jerry, you have a blessed day, too, and thank you.
1: Thank you. Bye-bye.
0: All right. Okay, that's my buddy Jerry D. He's got those shuttles that came out of Dan River Mills' weaving room over there. Still got the bobbin and the yarn on the bottom of it. Come by, take a look at it, make a deal. Make him a good offer, okay? All right, he's got those wooden canes he carved out of wood himself. Those are $10 each. He's got the birdhouses he carved out of wood. Those are $12 each, and he's got one birdhouse that's $45. And here's why it's so expensive. It looks like a lighthouse, and there are three birdhouses in one. He's got the green light, the yellow light, and the red light. Like I say, that one's $45. He's got that hard plastic spray tank for $25. The deer stand he's asking for $20. He's got those trees, about five hardwood trees. He wants them cut down. They're not going to fall on anything except hit the ground. He says you can cut them down, split them up any way you want, haul them off. It's absolutely free. Take it for firewood. Leave the brush. He'll take care of that himself later on. Plus, he's looking for about four by four treated lumber there and so forth. All right, now you can call Jerry at 434-685-3504. Okay, now that phone number again is 434-685-3504. Oops, time for us to acknowledge some sponsors. We'll do that. Come right back at WDVA.
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6: I heard on the news about that 14-year-old girl who was bullied online for like a year. 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
0: We're back with the Marketplace. Let's take some more calls. Good morning. You are on the air with the Marketplace.
13: Oh, you talking to me, right?
0: I certainly am.
13: Okay. I got two extension ladders, a 24-foot and a 16-foot. I'll take $75 for. And I've got 4 or 5 metal detectors that I want to sell, probably about $10 a piece.
0: Hold on.
13: And my phone number.
0: Hold on, hold on.
13: Wait,
0: hold on. Four metal detectors?
13: Yeah, you know, where you walk around looking for coins.
0: Right,
13: and
0: how much did you want for them?
13: About $10 a piece.
0: Okay. Okay, all right. And what's that phone number?
13: 489-3809. That's 434 area code.
0: Okay, so that's 434-489-3809.
13: Oh, nine. Yes, sir.
0: Okay, got it. Thank you, sir.
13: All right, thank you.
0: All right, you be blessed now.
13: You do the same.
0: I'm right. All right, you heard the gentleman there. Had to slow him down so he could write it all. Anyway, he's got two extension ladders. One is a 24-inch. The other one is a 16-inch. He'll take $75 for them. He's also got 4 metal detectors. He'll take $10 each. You can reach him at 434-489-3809. Here's the number again, 434-489-3809. We're on the air with the Marketplace at Great Gospel, 1250 AM, WDVA, and streaming at WDVAradio.com. And don't forget, we are always connected to Facebook at WDVA. John, he's got the Craftsman Jigsaw. It's got a battery. It's got the case, but it doesn't have a charger. He wants $10 for that. Got a pair of very nice dress shoes. They're brown in color. They're size 11. He says they do not fit his feet at all. Says he'll take $20 or the best offer for that. He's got that tote with some miscellaneous items in it. You can have the miscellaneous items, make him an offer on that. But he wants the tote, okay? He's also got a box of whatnots. He says he'll just give those away, all right? Got some other things, too. You can call John for any of these items at 434-709-0623. Here's that phone number again, 434-709-0623. Okay, we move on with the Marketplace at Great Gospel, 1250 AM, WDVA, streaming at WDVAradio.com. Hey, listen, don't forget now, Helen Poole still has the coal banana plants. Says she's going to give those away. She's also looking for a couple of sewing machines that she wants to purchase for some people that she's teaching how to sew. Belisa says she's going to start another class in November. Okay? So she needs those sewing machines. Also, her husband has that 2-ply replacement window. It's vinyl. Wants $30 for it. The dimensions are 54 inches by 28 inches. And I know that she had some turnip greens. I don't know if she still has them or not. You might want to give a call. Now, they were $30 a bushel. And at last check, she had about 3 bushels left. The phone number is 434-429-8638. That number again is 434-429-8638. Give her a call. All right. Listen, Ernest Day still has those steel-toed work shoes for $35. Also, he's still cutting down trees, shrubbery, thinning those out, pruning them all, pruning small trees, cleaning out gutters, all that kind of stuff. He even hauls off scrap metal. Free. Now, I think he charges for that. Anyway, he's got a few numbers you can reach. He's got two daytime numbers and one after hours number. The two daytime numbers are 713-8991 or 710-7110. The two daytime numbers again, 713-8991 or 710-7110. The after hours number is 710-6088. After hours number again, 710-6088. Let's take another call. Good morning. You're on the air with the Marketplace.
12: Well, praise the Lord. Good morning, Brother Lee.
0: How you doing, Reverend Billy Tate?
12: Well, I'm feeling real good. Doing good this morning.
0: Good.
12: Glad the Lord woke me up this morning.
0: Yes, sir. There's a
12: gentleman. Pray for another day.
0: Yeah, there's a gentleman who's
12: Goodbye
0: been trying.
12: Him.
0: There's a gentleman who's been trying to reach you. His name is John.
12: Okay.
0: Young lady called me earlier this morning and said that he kept calling her. He's got the number all backwards. I gave him your number, and I don't know if you've heard from him or not.
12: I haven't, but I can understand that because that's one thing I want to talk to you about. I got things all backwards when I called him Friday.
0: Oh, really?
12: Yes. Do you have his? Well, I can call him if you want me to if I get the number.
0: I do have the
12: Friday,
0: number.
12: You know, I called him Friday.
0: Mm-hmm.
12: And I heard you this morning give out that when I called in about the VCR.
0: Right.
12: I told you wrong. I'm looking to buy one, not don't have one.
0: Okay.
12: But I told you wrong.
0: That's no problem whatsoever.
12: And the other thing I did, you know, I asked you for that number for the guy with the Fisher Price toys.
0: Mm-hmm.
12: Well, guess what I done?
0: What?
12: And I said, you called me and gave me the number.
0: Uh-huh.
12: And I went to call the man a little bit later after the program went off, and I went to call him, and I did call him.
0: Mm-hmm.
12: And when I dialed the number, I still didn't realize it until I put it to my ear and it went to my voicemail. I wrote down my number instead of writing down the number you give me. Now, what kind of mess was that?
0: Oh, Lord. I'll have to look for his number again.
12: I get things all messed up, too.
0: Mm-hmm. I'll have to look for his number again, okay?
12: Yeah, okay. I got to look, and I said, wait a minute. I broke down. I said, Fisher Price Toys.
0: Mm-hmm.
12: And I looked at the number, and I said, wait a minute. Ain't no wonder, because I wrote my number down instead of writing his down. Now, I got things all mixed up, Friday.
0: That's okay. That's quite all right.
12: Yeah, it happens, and we still here.
0: That's right.
12: But if you have that John's number, I could make sure I write it down, and I could call him, too.
0: I do have his number right here.
12: Okay, I'm ready.
0: Okay, that's 434.
12: All right. Make sure I write it down right.
0: Mm-hmm.
12: 434,
0: mm-hmm.
12: Okay.
0: 710.
12: 710.
0: 3509.
12: 3509. Okay, I'm looking at that. I'm going to read it back to make sure I... 434-710-3509.
0: Yes, sir.
12: All right, thank you so much. And his name is John, correct?
0: That's right.
12: I'm writing down John. Okay, that way I won't call myself again.
0: Right.
12: But I just thought, you know, I didn't realize I had. Hey, there's something. You give me the number, and I was listening to you give me the number.
0: Yeah, and you know what? That's why.
12: A number.
0: That's the reason why I give numbers slow so people can get it. And
12: yes, sir.
0: You know, this is the way it is. All right, now, just to be sure, let me have your number. I've got it written here, and I'm looking at it, but I wanted to make sure I wrote it down right, okay?
12: Right. Well, honestly, when somebody go too fast, I can't keep up with it.
0: Right, uh-huh.
12: And then, even when they go slow, I still mess up. But,
0: mm-hmm.
12: You know, hey, we human. We all make mistakes.
0: That's right. That's right.
12: We have good days and bad days. You know,
0: yes.
12: I have good... Some days I have day where I can't remember. I have to ask... The people around me, I had to ask my son, I said, do you know if I took my pill? He said, you just took them. I just gave them to you.
0: Mm-hmm.
12: I forget that quick.
0: Yeah, uh-huh. I understand.
12: But that's okay.
0: Mm-hmm.
12: But, you know, some people, they you know, I don't know, but some people, and sometimes we might accidentally say the wrong thing, and then we try to correct ourselves, And then they get all mad because they think, oh, you done said something wrong, you know.
0: Right, uh-huh.
12: You know what I'm talking about.
0: And a lot of times we shoot our mouths off and we don't know what we're talking about because we haven't thoroughly investigated the situation. We're just looking at one point, one side, and there's always two sides to every situation.
12: Yes, there is. Always two sides.
0: That's why a lot of people ask me, well, what are you going to do about this situation? Well, the first thing I'm going to do is seek God's advice. I'm going to pray about it.
12: Amen.
0: First of all, before I act. Before I do anything, I'm going to pray about it first. Sorry, that's just the way it is.
12: That's the way it is. In my past, I've done it myself. I've jumped the, what do you call it, jumped the gun,
0: yeah. Mm-hmm.
12: To conclusion on something,
0: yeah.
12: And not knowing the whole story.
0: Mm-hmm.
12: Or let that pride jump in on you, I guess that's what it is, and think that, you know, without really understanding both situations, just, you know, we do that sometimes, but now I've learned that, not
0: yep.
12: to do that no
0: mm-hmm.
12: more.
0: Mm-hmm.
12: And like you said, pray about it.
0: Yes, sir. Brother Billy Tate, just to be on the safe side, give me your phone number so I can make sure I got it right, okay?
12: Oh, okay. It's, all right, let me make sure I give it to you correct. Okay, here it is. I have to keep it wrote down so I don't forget it.
0: Mm-hmm.
12: It's 434.
0: Mm-hmm.
12: 421.
0: Yep.
12: 7619.
0: I did write it right. I just wanted to double check, okay?
12: Yes, sir. See, I keep it wrote down, and when you were giving me that number, I could have been looking at my number. Anyway, what the hell have I done? I wrote my number down for the man that got the Fisher Price toy.
0: Hmm. Okay.
12: Because I tell Brother Lee what I done.
0: Okay. Well, listen, I'll have to look that number up again. I'll give it to you as soon as I can, okay?
12: Okay. I appreciate that very much.
0: Not a problem, okay?
12: All right. And you have a great blessed day, and I got some other things put on, but I'll probably wait till tomorrow.
0: Okay. That's fine. Okay.
12: All right.
0: All right.
12: You have a blessed day.
0: You too. Be blessed.
12: You too. Bye-bye.
0: All right. All right. That's the Reverend Billy Tate there. And he's one to buy a DVD CD player with the set and everything. His number is 434-421-7619. That's 434-421-7619. Let's take another call before we go to break. Good morning. You're on the air with the Marketplace.
14: Morning.
0: Good morning.
14: Yeah, I'm calling about the 2012 deal.
0: About the 2012 what now?
14: It's 2012 CFOJ.
0: Okay. That's been a while.
14: Yeah. I mean, no. I'm the one that's selling it.
0: Oh, okay. All right.
14: Yeah. It's still available for $3,750. It's got 84,000 miles on it. The tire sticker, you know, everything is, the car's in perfect running condition, and, you know, anybody interested in buying a good car can come by and check it out.
0: Okay.
14: And my phone number is 434-441-6748.
0: All right, did I hear you say the number is 434-441-6748?
14: Yes.
0: Got it. Thank you, sir, and you be blessed, okay?
14: All right, you too.
0: Thank you. Uh-huh. Okay. He's got that 2012 Kia Forte. Got a few miles on it. He wants $3,750 for it. His number is 434-441-6748. The number again is 434-441-6748. It's time for us to take a break and acknowledge the sponsors. We'll do that. Come right back.
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0: And we're back with the Marketplace. Let's go back to the phones. Good morning. You are on the air with the Marketplace.
19: Good morning, sir.
0: Good morning.
19: I've got a few jobs I need some help with. I need some mowing done, and I've got some other jobs. That works out good.
0: Okay.
19: My number is 828-742-6366, and I'm located in Danville.
0: All right, phone number is 828-742-6366.
19: Yes, sir, that's correct.
0: I got it.
19: Thank you, sir, and God bless you.
0: Thank you, and God bless you too, sir. All right, you heard the gentleman there. He's got some mowing and some other jobs that he needs done, and he would like for you to call him at 828-742-6366. All right, here's that phone number again, 828-742-6366. All right, it's about time for us to close out the Marketplace in just a few minutes. I think that's going to be our last call. 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

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He makes it all right. Thank you for allowing us to be a part of your day here at Great Gospel.

0: everything. All right, Bobby Trivia coming up in the next minute. 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
0: You know what that sound means. 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But the numbers you can reach me at is 797-1266, 797-2265. And here's the question. Complete this verse. How beautiful upon the mountains are the feet of them that bringeth. Complete the verse. How beautiful upon the mountains or the feet of them that bringeth. If you think you know the answer to that, give me a call at 797-1266, 797-2265. I await your call. Complete the verse. How beautiful upon the mountains are the feet of them that bringeth. Just complete it.

I'm still awaiting your call here at Great Gospel. Complete the verse. How beautiful upon the mountains are the feet of them that bringeth at 77 degrees. You better enjoy this weather. I'm telling you, it's lovely. It's lovely. Leave already told you, it is beautiful outside. But if you think you know the answer to the question, complete the verse. How beautiful upon the mountains are the feet of them that bringeth.

0: All right, since I didn't get any calls in for that, guess what? I'm going to save it for next week. Remember, you got time to, well, as I say that, a call will come in. So let's go to the phones. Good morning, WDVA. Do you think you know the answer to the question?
1: Yes, ma'am.
0: All right. I know that voice. I know that voice. That sounds like Arthur. The complete the verse. How beautiful upon the mountains are the feet of them that bringeth what?
1: Good tidings. Good tidings that publisheth peace, that bringeth good tidings of good, that publisheth salvation, and the saith unto Zion, thy good rendered.
0: That's what I'm looking for, good tidings. You have not won in the last 30 days, have you, Arthur?
1: No, ma'am.
0: Okay. And that came from Isaiah 52 and verse 7. As always, Arthur, we thank you and everyone for being a faithful listener here at WDVA. And guess what? We just made you an easy winner. So this is what you win by answering the correct question. Hold on, Arthur. I need to get some more information from you, okay?
1: Yes, ma'am.

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1: 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Oh, magnify the Lord with me. Let us exalt his name.
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2: As always, we thank you for allowing us to be a part of your day. Jakeisha Saunders, she answered the Bible tribute correctly, and we thank you for being a faithful listener, and we thank you, we congratulate you for being the winner. That's Jakeisha Saunders. Thank you so much. Just a quick look at the weather forecast, mostly cloudy tonight with gradually becoming clear with a low around 54 degrees. On tomorrow, sunny with a high near 85 degrees. Come wind becoming southwest around 5 miles per hour. And on tomorrow night, clear with a low around 60 degrees. And the projected high today is 80. We're close to being there. I told you we're at 77 degrees right now. As always, we thank you so much. We cannot say that enough, how much we appreciate you, whether we're in your car, in your home, on your job, or just wherever you listen to us. I got coming to you now, Men of Standard. I feel the spirit. That's right, on this Monday afternoon, marvelous Monday that is, I feel the spirit.

Yes! Yes! Yes! Yes! Yes! Yes! Yes! Yes! Yes! Yes! Yes! Yes! Yes! Yes! Yes! Yes! Yes! Yes! Yes! Yes! Yes! Yes! Yes! Yes! Yes! Yes! Yes! Yes! Yes! Yes! Yes! Yes! Yes! Yes! Yes! Yes! Yes! Yes! Yes! Yes! Yes! Yes! Yes! Yes! Yes! Yes! Yes! Yes! Yes! Yes! Yes! Yes! Yes! Yes! Yes! Yes! Yes! Yes! Yes! Yes! Yes! Yes! Yes! Yes! Yes! Yes! Yes! Yes! Yes! Yes! Yes! Yes! Yes! Yes! Yes! Yes! Yes! Yes! Yes! Yes! Yes! Yes! Yes! Yes! Yes! Yes! Yes! Yes! Yes! Yes! Yes! Yes! Yes! Yes! Yes! Yes! Yes! Yes! Yes! Yes! Yes! Yes!

0: 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Thank you, Jesus.
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2: 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No exceptions. Number two, we will not take community bulletin announcements over the phone. No exceptions. Number three, any announcement received later than that will be omitted from the community bulletin. Number four, you must notify our studios no later than 12 noon on the Monday before the date of the event if there is a correction. 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

Donnie McClurkin, we fall down, but we get back up again. 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Enjoy.

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That's eternal life. But I got coming to you now, the singing stars. 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Hallelujah. 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

0: hear my voice in a while. 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All right. You hear me? 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Because after the top of the hour, Jesus is the answer. But this is my lineup right here. 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Here, break off.
1: This is one of them.
0: Can't nobody do like Jesus.

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There's people killing one another, and they don't even know why. It's mother against daughter. Yeah. And it's father against son. But I know a man who sits high and he looks low. 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Benny, come around the mic and tell him who we're talking about, will you, son? Sing for me, baby.

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And you know what? Because he lives, I don't care what's coming your way. You can face tomorrow.

0: we invite you to listen to Elder Jonathan White as he bring you the Word of God from the Lighthouse Ministry. 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
1: Good afternoon, Danville. As always, we start off with a word of prayer. Dear Heavenly Father, we come before your throne of grace with thanksgiving. And we just like to thank you, Lord. So much is going on in the world today. You know, hurricanes and different things that is going on. So we pray and we thank you and we ask you that this afternoon you open up our understanding that we might draw closer to you. This we pray in Jesus' name. Amen. Amen. Today we're going to talk about when Christ came to the earth. How do we know that he is what he said he is? Well, we know through the scripture, because everything Christ did, he fulfilled in the scriptures. We're going to start off at Matthew's, the 5th chapter, starting at the 17th verse. And it says, "Do not think that I've come to abolish the law or the prophets. I did not come to abolish, but to fulfill." And when he said he didn't come to abolish, what it was, when Jesus taught, they couldn't understand him. And truly, unless you have the Holy Spirit, you can't understand God's word. But most importantly, he said he came to fulfill. What did he come to fulfill? Scriptures that was written about him all through the Bible. This whole Bible is about Christ. And when he was here, he was fulfilling scripture. And in doing that, it was verifying that he is the Christ. Because the Bible said we're two or three, that's a witness. So what's the two or three that verifies Christ? You had the books of the law, the books of the writings, and the books of prophecy. All of them. He's through them all. Okay, let's go to Matthew's 27th chapter at the 46th verse. And it says, "About the 9th hour, Jesus cried out with a loud cry and saying, Eli, Eli, Shema, that is, my God, why have you forsaken me?" You ever wonder why, when Christ said that, why did he say that? You know, well, you have to know the scriptures. And if we go to the book of Psalms, 22nd chapter, starting at the first verse. And it says, my God, why have you forsaken me? Far from my deliverance are the words of my groaning. So when he said that, he said it for a reason. It was already written. Prophecy fulfilled. All right. Now let's go to another one. We're going to go to the book of John. Out of the gospel, John is my favorite. Going to John, the 8th chapter. And we're going to start at the 3rd verse. Okay. And it said, "The scribes and Pharisees brought a woman caught in adultery and having set her in the center of the court. And they said to him, Teacher, this woman has been caught in adultery in the very act. Now in the law, Moses commanded us to stone such woman. What then do you say?" They were saying this, testing him so that they might have grounds for accusing him. But Jesus stood down with his finger and wrote on the ground. But when they were persistent in asking him, he straightened up and said to them, "He who is without sin among you, let him be the first to throw a stone at her." And again he stood down and wrote on the ground. And when they heard it, they began to go out one by one, beginning with the oldest one, and when he was left alone, the woman where she was in the center of the court. Now, they was trying to catch Jesus, You know, because they figured Jesus didn't know Scripture. Jesus knew Scripture very well because he is the Word. So he caught him. He said, all right, you're right. That's what is written. But be the first one to throw the stone. They couldn't do it. They could not do it. So they dropped the stones. But here's the key. What did Jesus write in the ground? Okay, this is why you got to know Scripture. We're going to go to the book of Jeremiah. The book of Jeremiah, the 17th chapter. And we're going to start at the 13th verse. All right. It said, O Lord, the hope of Israel, all who have forsaken you will be put to shame. Those who turn away from the earth will be written down because they have forsaken the fountain of living water, even the Lord. We know that Jesus is the living water. And when they drop them rocks and turn away, they forsaken. And Jesus wrote their names in the ground. Another scripture that is fulfilled by Christ. Okay. Let's keep going on. We're going to go back to the book of Matthews. And we're going to the 21st chapter in the book of Matthews. And we're going to the second verse. And this is when Jesus was getting ready, preparing for his death. And we're going to start at the first verse. And when they had approached Jerusalem and come to Bethsheba at the Mount of Olives, when Jesus sent two disciples, saying to them, go unto the villages oppose you, and immediately you will find a donkey tied there and a colt with her. You untie them and bring them to me. If anyone says anything to you, you shall say the Lord has need of them, and immediately he will send them. This took place to fulfill what was spoken through the prophets. Say to the daughters of Zion, behold, the king is coming to you, gentle and mounted on a donkey, even a colt, the foal of a beast of burden. Okay. So when he said that, and that was another prophecy fulfilled. But where do we find that at? We find it in the book of Zechariah, the 9th chapter. Okay. The book of Zechariah, the 9th chapter, starting at the 9th verse. It says, rejoice greatly, O daughters of Zion. Shout and trumpet, O daughters of Jerusalem. Behold, your king is coming to you. He is just and endowed with salvation, humble and mounted on a donkey, even on a colt, the foal of a donkey. Another scripture that was fulfilled when Christ was here. Okay, now we have another one. In this one, we go to the book of Psalms. Psalms, the 34th chapter. And this is about Psalms, the 34th chapter. Now, when Jesus was hung on the cross and he died, in those day and times, what they would do was they would break the legs of the person that was hanging on the cross. But Jesus' legs, they did not break. So when Jesus, they came by, as we know, they stuck him with the spear. And they didn't break his legs. Why didn't they break his legs? Let's go to Psalms, the 34th chapter, at the 20th verse. It said, he keeps all his bones, and no one of them is broken. So when that happened, once again, prophecy was being fulfilled. And this is all that Christ did when he walked this earth. Let me give you another one. We're going to go to Luke, the 4th chapter, at the 17th verse. And it said, "And the book of the prophets, Isaiah, was handed to him. And he opened the book and found the place where it was written, 'The Spirit of the Lord is upon me, because he has anointed me to preach the gospel to the poor. He has sent me to proclaim release to the captives and recover the sight of the blind, to set free those who are oppressed, to proclaim the favorable year of the Lord.'" Now, we go to Isaiah, the book of Isaiah, 61st chapter, and at the first verse. And this reads, "The Spirit of the Lord God is upon me, because the Lord has anointed me to bring good news to the afflicted. He has sent me to bind up the broken heart and to proclaim liberty to the captive and freedom to the prisoners, and to proclaim the favorable year of the Lord and the day of the vengeance of the Lord our God, to comfort all who mourn." Now, you see, there was another scripture that was fulfilled. And when Jesus had finished reading that, he said to them, "On this day, this prophecy has been fulfilled." So as he lived on this earth, he was always fulfilling what was written about him. All the time. And they got highly upset because they knew scriptures better than we know scriptures. Because in those days and times, God had commanded that they would be taught God's law. That was a commandment of God. They'd be taught. The first 5 books are called the Book of Law or the Book of the Torah. I like to say Torah because Torah means God's instructions. So when he spoke, they knew what he was talking about. And I'm going to close on this note. There's one more chapter, especially in the book of Isaiah. Isaiah is a heavily prophecy book. And it's Isaiah, the 53rd chapter. I would advise you to read that. And this chapter is so heavy that in Israel, this day, they are banned from reading this. They are not allowed to read it. Why are they not allowed to read it? Because this is, when you read it, you know it's talking about Christ. They try to say it's the nation of Israel. But we know that when you read it, you know that it's not true. So I'm going to give you a few verses. I'm going to start at the 4th verse. "Surely our grief himself bore, and our sorrows he carried. Yet we ourselves esteem him stricken, smitten of God, and afflicted. But he was pierced through for our transgression, and he was crushed for our iniquities. The chastening of our well-being fell upon him, and by his scourging we are healed." The key word is he was pierced. Yes, he was pierced. He was pierced for us. And this 53rd chapter is a beautiful prophecy about Christ. And I want you to understand that the Old Testament was written years before Christ had even walked the earth. And when he walked the earth, there was no New Testament written. So everything they went by, it was in the old. He was following the script that God had laid out. And this is why I always say it's important to study his word. The more you know his word, the better your relationship with Jesus will be.

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0: J.J. 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
0: Roland Badger entered into eternal rest on October the 3rd at his residence. He was born October the 31st, 1937, to the late Howard Roland and... Delilah Badger Roland. He was united in marriage to the late Nanny Badger. He is survived by 5 children, 3 sisters, 1 brother, and a host of grandchildren, nieces, nephews, and other relatives and friends. His memory, however, remains in the heart of those who knew and loved him. The professional services have been entrusted into the staff of J.L. Dotson Funeral Establishment, 447 Old South Main Street, Danville, Virginia, Bishop Jeffrey L. Dotson, Sr., Funeral Director, and operator. Our family serving your family. Margaret White entered into eternal rest on Friday, October the 9th. The profession of funeral services have been entrusted into the staff of J.L. Dotson & Son Funeral Establishment, 447 Old South Main Street, Danville, Virginia, Bishop Jeffrey L. Dotson, Senior Funeral Director. Apostle Billy Wayne Williams, 56, of Danville, passed away on Tuesday, October the 6th. He was born February the 5th, 1970, in North Carolina. He was the son of the late Joseph Williams and Shirley Williams, who survives. He's married to Gail Irvin Williams, who survives. He was a veteran of the United States Army. In addition to his wife of the residence, survivors include 1 daughter, Sierra Shirley, 1 son, Pastor Cameron Walker, 1 sister, 1 brother, and a host of other relatives and friends. The family will receive friends at the residence. The funeral service will be conducted on tomorrow at 12 noon from the Chapel of Fish and Watkins Funeral Home with Pastor Cameron Walker, eulogist, interment with military rites by the United States Army Honor Guard, will follow in the Highland Burial Park. Visitation will be held on today between the hours of 5 and 7 at Fisher & Watkins Funeral Home. Fisher & Watkins Funeral Home is assisting the family. Philip Carter, 71, of Georgia, passed away on Saturday, October the 10th. He was born January the 20th, 1955, in Pennsylvania County, Virginia. He was a son of the late Edward Carter and Myron Grably Carter. Survivors include 3 daughters, Nikita, husband Jerome Morse, Manissa Carter, and Brianna Davis, 1 sister, 2 brothers, and a host of other relatives and friends. In addition to his parents, he was preceded by 1 son, 1 sister, and 1 brother. The family will receive friends at 506 Randolph Street, Danville. Visitation will be held on Wednesday, October the 14th, between the hours of 1:30 and 4 to 4:30 at the chapel of Fisher and Watkins Funeral Home. Online condolences may be submitted to www.fisherandwatkinsfuneralhome. 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Janetta Boxdale Cardwell, 71, departed this life on Saturday, October the 3rd, at her home. She was born May the 5th, 1955, in Pennsylvania County. She was a daughter of the late William Boxdale and Ruth Harrison Boxdale. She was married to the late Corzell Cardwell. She leaves to cherish her memories. Four daughters, Talisha, Bianca, Shavonda, and Kionda. One son, Leo Chandler. Four sisters, one brother, and nine grandchildren, and a host of other relatives and friends. In addition to her parents and husband, she was preceded in death by one grandson, one sister, and two brothers. The family will receive friends at 103 Sherwood Drive, Danville. Funeral service will be conducted on tomorrow, October the 13th, at 1 p.m. At the New Season Kingdom Church, 151 Grant Street. Interment will follow in the Highland Burial Park. A public viewing will be held on today between the hours of 1 and 5 p.m. at Wilson Funeral Services. 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It is with profound sorrow that we announce the death of Deacon Clarence Brandon of Milton, North Carolina. He passed away on Sunday, October the 11th, at the residence of his daughter. When arrangements are finalized, a list of survivors and service details will be announced. 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
0: As always, we thank you for allowing us to be a part of your day. We here at the station send our prayers and condolences to all the bereaved families, far and near. A lot of times we cannot express or even say the words that will comfort you. But one thing for sure, we know a man who will and can. So I pray that this next selection will comfort you in some way. By the Brown Boys, Somebody Prayed for Me. And just know, we have you in our prayers here at Great Gospel, 1250 AM WDBA.

0: the Jackson Southerners, God's on my side, at Great Gospel, 1250 AM WDVA. I do want to let you know that the Oak Grove Baptist Church will be celebrating their Music Day anniversary on October the 17th. That's at 3 p.m. Groups have been invited. In the name of Jesus, chief speaker will be Kimberly Kelly from the Shaco Baptist Church. All are invited to come and be a part of this service. The post pastor is none other than Reverend Reginald Carter. I got coming to you now the Bible verse of the day. It's sponsored by Towns Funeral Home. And the man that's going to do that is none other than Elder Stanley Cousins.
1: Welcome to the Bible verse of today with Elder Stanley Cousins. The Bible verse today is found in the book of Ephesians, chapter 6 and verse 13. Wherefore, take unto you the whole armor of God, that ye may be able to withstand in the evil day. And having done all to stand, we obviously can see that we are living in the last days. There is so much evil going on. There are things that we are seeing that are happening in this country, but all around the world, that is letting us know that the Bible is being fulfilled regarding what is being said about the last days. These are some very perilous times that we're living in. And the Word of God comes today out of the book of Ephesians, where the Apostle Paul is talking and telling the saints of God that they need to be clothed with the whole armor of God. Now, this is a very familiar passage of scripture to those that have been in the Christian way for many, many years. We know about the helmet of salvation, the Word of God, which is our armor. We know all about having on the breastplate of righteousness and our feet shod with the preparation of the gospel of peace. All of those things we know. But the main thing to know this is that we need to be able to stand in this evil day. The Bible does speak of that in these last days there will be a great falling away. And yes, we do see that there are many people that have seemingly departing from the faith, moving away from Christianity and moving and going someplace other than where they used to be for so long. There's a great falling away from the church. People aren't attending church like they used to, for whatever reasons they may say. All of these things are fulfilling what the Bible tells us, because the Word of God is true, whether people want to believe it or not, but the Bible is being fulfilled in our day. However, though, we have to understand something, that the strategy of the enemy in these days is to be able to wear out the saints. We are being seemingly hit. And I'm speaking of those that's in the body of Christ. There's so much. Everywhere you turn, there's tribulation. Everywhere you turn, there's something going on. We're encountering death. We're encountering sickness. We're encountering so much in the home and so much going on in the church. And seemingly, it seems like people are just gone off and gone crazy. But we have to know today that we got to be able to stand and stand on a solid foundation. And the Word of God says this, that we should be able to withstand in the evil day. What does it mean to withstand? It means to have such sure footing that no matter what comes your way, you're still standing. We now are hearing about hurricanes and tornadoes and floods. And it depends upon how that foundation is, whether or not it can be able to withstand the storms and the hurricanes or tornadoes that are coming. Some things you can see are quickly blown away because after a while their footing or their foundation has weakened. But something that has been fortified and standing strong will continue to keep standing no matter the strong winds and the turbulence that may come its way. It still yet is able to stand and to withstand the storms. God desires that we should be able to withstand, and not only just to withstand, but to continue standing in these days that we're living in. There is a song that I used to hear but I don't hear it sung much anymore. And it says this, in times like these, you need a savior. In times like these, you need an anchor. Be very sure your anchor holds and grips the solid rock. The second verse is, in times like these, you need the Bible. In times like these, oh, be not idle. Be very sure your anchor holds and grips the solid rock. This rock is Jesus. Yes, He's the one. This rock is Jesus, the only one. Be very sure your anchor holds and grips the solid rock. If you have your foundation based on the solid rock, which that rock is Jesus, you'll be able to withstand in this evil day and to be able to know that you can stand in these days. The strategy of the enemy is to kind of wear out the saints, to keep hitting us continually with one thing after the other. But just know this, that if you're standing on a solid foundation, the storms may come, the winds may blow, but when it's all over, you'll still be standing if you're standing on the solid rock. Make sure that you have on the full armor that you can be able to stand and to withstand in this days that we're living in. And make sure that your anchor is holding and gripping that solid rock, which is Jesus Christ. Stay in the face of God and journey well.
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3: 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To God be the glory for the great things He has done.
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0: Mighty is our God, our Lord and Savior, Jesus Christ, and we invite you to come out and see His Spirit manifested at the Greater Living Word Ministry, located at 533 Kemper Road, Danville, Virginia. 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
1: Gospel. Just another quick look at weather forecast tonight, mostly cloudy, then gradually becoming clear with a low around 53 degrees. On tomorrow, sunny with a high near 85 degrees. Tomorrow night, clear with a low around 60 degrees. The projected high today was 80. We maxed that projected high. We are now at 81 degrees. But I want you to be careful while you're out and about because the wind gusts can get as high as 25 miles per hour. So be careful while you're out and about. We do are concerned about you. I got Shirley Caesar coming to you now. Wait. Oh, Lord, I don't care what you're going
2: through. The Bible said they that wait on the Lord. He said, renew your strength. And when you wait on Him, He'll make things all right. When you wait on, He'll bring that wondering child back home.

claim her. And somebody else walks down the aisle with them. Well, I told them, don't worry about it. He wasn't yours, no how. I'll give you about 2 weeks. She'll want to throw him back.

0: Matthew 4 and 4 reads, "Men shall not live by bread alone, but by every word that proceeds out of the mouth of God." 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
0: Oh, he has a plan.

Dexter Walker and Great Gospel. Your ladder will be greater. Thank you for allowing us to be a part of your day here at Great Gospel. Miss Beverly, I cannot find the song you want, but I got this one right here by Hezekiah Walker and the LFC Choir. Celebrate. And then it will be the Colorado Mass Choir. He's worthy to be praised. That's why we celebrate, because he's worthy. And then it will be the thought of the day with none other than Bishop Fred B. Kidd. But first, Hezekiah.

0: Listening to the Thought for the Day with Bishop Fred B. Kidd.
1: Hello, everyone. This is Bishop Kidd at your radio dial. I would like to arrest your attention from the book of Deuteronomy, the 7th chapter and verse number 9. And you will find these words. Know, therefore, that the Lord thy God, he is God, the faithful God, which keepeth covenant and mercy with them that love him and keep his commandments to 1,000 generations. Thought for today, remember yesterday. My friends, another reason for beginning your day with God is that you can better remember what God did for you yesterday. At the end of the day, you are either too wound up or too tired to do much reflecting. God has worked in your life in 100 different ways, but you have no focus when the day is done. Nothing but the biggest circumstances stands out. If you want to reflect on the small stuff God has accomplished in your life, sit quietly in the early morning with your Bible and your coffee and just reflect. Let God speak to you from his word, and then close your eyes and let him bring to mind the wonderful things he did for you yesterday. Soon the little remembrances will dawn on you and wash over you like a sweet scent. And you will realize that God is going to do it all over again today. There you have it today, my friends. Remember yesterday. And as always, you are welcome at evening, light, day, or night.
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10: I do want to let you know that there will be a food and a clothing giveaway this coming Saturday, October the 17th, between the hours 11 a.m. and 1 p.m. This is at the New Hope Apostolic Church, located 166 New Street, right here in the city of Danville. I got coming to you now, Alexis Sprout. All the glory. All of it. Do enjoy it.

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1: 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We believe through the teaching and preaching of the Word of God, you will be encouraged, your eyes of understanding will be enlightened, your faith will increase, and you will be empowered to walk in more victory. 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
1: 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We believe through the teaching and preaching of the Word of God, you will be encouraged, your eyes of understanding will be enlightened, your faith will increase, and you will be empowered to walk in more victory. And now, Dr. Robin Saunders Owens.
2: Grace and peace from God our Father and our Lord and Savior Jesus Christ. This is the day that the Lord has made, and we will rejoice and be glad in it. I just want somebody to join me in telling God, thank you. Thank you, God, for allowing us to see another beautiful day. I am so happy to be in the studio today. And before we go into our prayer and our lesson focus today, I just want to give you a few reminders. I want to remind you today that God loves you unconditionally. God has not forgotten about you. With God, all things are possible to them who believe. And no matter what, I want to encourage you to keep trusting God. Before we go to our scripture today, let us pray. Lord God, our Heavenly Father, it's in the matchless name of Jesus that we come again, and we come with a heart of thanksgiving and a spirit of humility. Thank you, Father God, for your brand new mercies that we have not been consumed. And God, we just thank you, Father God, for your word. We know that your word is a lamp unto our feet and a light unto our path. And I pray in the name of Jesus that you would give the listening audience ears to hear what the Spirit of the Lord has to say to us. Lord God, give us a heart to receive your word. Oh God, give us a mind to obey. I pray right now that the words of my mouth and the meditation of my heart will be acceptable in thy sight, oh Lord, thy strength and thy redeemer. We thank the Lord for another opportunity. We do not count it lightly to be even alive today, but we just bless God, Father God, for what he has done and all that he is yet to do. So if we think about the last time we were together, I don't know how many of you were taking notes, but even if you didn't take notes, I pray that you did hide that word in your heart that you may not sin against God. The last time we were together, God told me to encourage you and me to keep shining for Jesus. And one of the scriptures we used was St. John, the 8th chapter, verse 12. Where Jesus identifies himself, he said, I am the light of the world. He that followeth me shall not walk in darkness, but have the light of life. And we talked about that true and real living is living according to the word of God. That's what real life and real living is, when we walk according to the word of God. And not only did we go to that scripture, but we talked about Matthew 5, verses 14 through 16. And Jesus was letting the disciples and letting us who are believers know, ye are the light of the world. You and I are the light of the world. A city that is set on a hill that cannot be hidden. He said, neither do men light a candle and put it on a bushel, but they put it on a candlestick and give it light so everybody can see it. So verse 16 encouraged us and instructed us, let your light so shine before men that they may see your good works and glorify your Father which is in heaven. I just want to encourage you that as co-laborers of Christ, that we want to continue to walk in the light. We want to continue to reject darkness and reflect God's light everywhere we go, in our houses, on our jobs, in our community, everywhere we go. And how are we going to reflect God's light? It's through our good works. It's through living the truth, sharing the truth, living with love unconditionally, and sharing the love of Jesus Christ. And this week, we want to continue with that theme of keep shining for Jesus. But our focus today is going to be the power of forgiveness. the power of forgiveness. How many of you know that when we walk in the truth, walking in the truth will produce freedom? What am I saying? St. John 8:32 says, "And ye shall know the truth, and the truth shall set you free." And so we want to understand today with our focus, walking in unforgiveness can affect the brightness of your light. And when we walk in unforgiveness, we're bound. We're bound to a person or a situation, or even a group of people. But on the other hand, walking in forgiveness, it's an essential part of the life of believers. And this is a daily walk. And when we walk in forgiveness, glory be to God, it can cause our light to shine so brightly that men would see our good works and glorify the Father. So for scripture, I want to use three scriptures talking about forgiveness. And the first one is Ephesians 4, verse 32. Ephesians 4, verse 32, and it says, "Be kind to one another, tenderhearted, forgiving one another as God in Christ forgave you." Colossians 3:13 says, "Bear with each other and forgive whatever grievances you may have against one another. Forgive as the Lord forgave you." And then my last scripture, Matthew 6:14-15. "For if you forgive others their trespasses, your heavenly Father will also forgive you. But if you do not forgive others their trespasses, neither will your Father forgive your trespasses." So as we are thinking about the scripture, let's think about a definition. If I ask you, what is forgiveness? I believe you would say something like, it's a deliberate act of love. It's showing mercy to someone. Forgiveness is a decision that I make to not hold something against another person. Despite what he or she did, despite what he or she said, I'm willing to let it go. Yes, what they did hurt me. What they said really made me feel some kind of way. What I witnessed, it really was painful. But I'm refusing to hold on to the hurt, and I'm refusing to hold on to the offense. So we've got to get it in our minds and hearts today that forgiveness is willing to let go of something that someone has done against you. My question to you today is, has anyone done or said anything against you? Has anyone did wrong, hurt your feelings, mistreated you? Oh, glory be to God. And are you still holding on to their words and their actions? I want to let you know that's too much power given to another person. And today God wants us to go free. He wants us to get into a place where we understand that he has commissioned us to forgive. And what is the importance and the power of forgiving? So let me give you a few PowerPoints. Why do we forgive? The Bible tells us we are to forgive others as God has forgiven us. Right there in Ephesians 4 and Colossians 3, the Bible is plain. And it says that we're to forgive others as God has forgiven us. And then if we desire for God to forgive us, the scripture right there in Matthew 6 tells us that we have to forgive others if we want our Father, which is in heaven, to forgive us. See, we've got to understand that forgiveness is not a moral duty, but it's also a spiritual practice. Those of us who are Christians, because how many of us know that when we forgive, it affects our prayer life, our community, and even our personal well-being? Well, on the contrary, if we don't forgive, don't you know that it can impact your prayer life? We don't want, when we pray, to not ask for forgiveness, and then it hinders our prayers. So even when we pray, the scripture said that we should ask Father God to forgive us of our sins. Glory be to God. It also can cause you to heal. So it's for your personal well-being. How many of you know that unforgiveness can lead to bitterness and sickness and disease? Oh, glory be to God. Can you think about that? Because there's something in your heart that's beginning to fester. So today we are getting some understanding of how important the power of forgiveness is, because we don't want to walk in unforgiveness and then we're causing ourselves to be in pain, sickness, disease, or even to be bound, oh glory be to God, to what he did or what she said. Today, God is saying we got to let it go. How many of you know that forgiveness, it is a gift and a command? See, believers are told to forgive actively and daily. Oh, glory be to God. If I can make it plain, let go of the anger and the resentment, and let's get in a posture where we want to reflect God's mercy and his grace. And how many of you know that right there in that place in your heart where you choose to forgive, it can bring about healing and reconciliation? In other words, relationships can be restored and you can begin to walk in a peace, oh glory be to God, that surpasseth all understanding. So it's so important that we forgive, and this forgiveness should be unlimited. I'm not saying that it's easy to forgive. Oh, some of us, it takes some days, some months, and some years, because it can truly be a process, and nobody knows what you went through, what they did, how they treated you. But my duty today and responsibility is to encourage you to seek the Lord to help you to forgive, because Jesus has told us that our forgiveness should be unlimited. Oh, glory be to God. How many of you sometimes say, well, they did it to me one time, they did it to me two times. Oh my God, they've done this to me 50 times. I'm tired of forgiving them. But Jesus answered a question that Peter asked. Peter asked the question in Matthew 18:21. And he said, how many times am I to forgive? Is it seven? And Jesus said in the New Living Translation, he said, no, not seven times. He said, but 70 times seven. In other words, Jesus was encouraging the light carriers. He was encouraging his disciples. He was encouraging his apostles to forgive repeatedly. Don't keep a record of someone's wrong, because if we be truthful today, oh my God, I'm so glad we serve a God that don't keep a record of our wrong, that he keeps forgiving and he forgives and he keeps forgiving us over and over and over again. But we don't want to take his forgiveness for granted. But I want to encourage you, no matter how many times they've done it, how many times they've said it, oh glory be to God, I want to encourage you to ask God to touch your heart, that he will help you to forgive. Like I said, it's not always easy. Sometimes it's a process, but I want to tell you, it's necessary. It's necessary for you and I to walk in forgiveness, that we can walk in a new freedom, that we can walk in a new love. Oh, glory be to God. And I hear some of you saying, but you don't know what they did. Oh, no, I don't know what they did, but I know what God can do, because Philippians 4:13 even tells me that I can do all things through Christ which strengthens me. So this forgiveness I'm talking about is going to come from the Spirit. The Holy Spirit will help you to forgive, because the flesh will always remind you of what happened and what they said, and the flesh will always keep us bound. But I serve notice on the devil today that that God is going to restore someone under the sound of my voice, and he's going to touch your heart, and he's going to heal you of the hurt and the disappointment. And no longer will you be bound to what happened and what they did and what they said, how they treated you. But today is the day of freedom. My God, somebody need to open your mouth wherever you are, and you need to say, today is the day of freedom. I'm getting ready to let it go, let it go. I can't do it in my own strength, but I can do all things through Christ who have strengthened me. So God wants to restore you. Not only does he want to restore you back into right relationship with him, but he also want to restore those relationships that you may have been in that became unhealthy. Oh, glory be to God that you're still holding on. So today is a great day. I reiterate, it's a great day. God, I ask you to help me. Help me to forgive them for what they did. Touch my heart and touch my mind that I won't continue to dwell on the past and not walk into my now and my future. Because how many of you know that God's plans for you are good and they're not evil? They're to give you a future and a hope and expect it in to prosper you. But the enemy is always trying to keep us bound. So first of all, I want you to think about this. Some of you listening, you may need to forgive yourself. Oh, glory be to God. Some of you have been walking in a spirit of regret for years, and your conversation has been, I wish I wouldn't have. I wish I would have. And every time you turn around, you're rehearsing that. I wish I would have. I wish I wouldn't have. And how many of you know that's a tormenting spirit? So I want you to forgive yourself. You got to understand that 1 John 1:9 says, if we confess our sins, he, Jesus, is faithful and just to forgive us of our sins and to cleanse us from all unrighteousness. So I want to encourage you, forgive yourself. I want to encourage you, forgive him, forgive her, forgive them, because I want you to know that your freedom is now dependent on it. You didn't even realize that there was a form of bondage. But today I'm talking to you, and God wants me to let you know that forgiveness is imperative, that he wants you to be free. Jesus died that you would be free, and who the Son sets free is free indeed. I know you're not going to forget it. Oh, glory be to God, and that's okay, but God don't want you to keep rehearsing it. He wants you to choose to shine for him, and when you shine for him, you choose to forgive, and what you do is you begin to reflect God's love and his mercy in your daily life. Somebody say my daily life. Because how many of you know somebody may have done something wrong on yesterday, but today I'm asking God, help me to forgive them, because I don't want to hold on to it. I don't want it to cause me to be stagnated. I don't want it to take away my peace. Oh, glory be to God. So God says forgive. Oh, I'm reminded in the scripture of two biblical accounts of the power of forgiveness. And the first example is the model example, Jesus Christ himself. And then we will talk about Joseph in Luke 23:34. Luke 23:34. During Jesus' crucifixion, the soldiers who had arrested him and crucified him cast lots for his garments. But what did Jesus do? Jesus prayed. Oh my God. He prayed for forgiveness for those who were responsible for his death. Oh my God, my God. I want to be more like Jesus. He is one who is the perfect example of showing compassion and trusting God's plan, no matter of the behaviors of others, that I've got to do the God thing. So he prayed, and Jesus said, Father, forgive them, for they do not know what they're doing. Oh, glory be to God. And some of you may need to talk to Father God today. And you may need to say, in the name of Jesus, forgive them, for they know not what they do. See, Ephesians 1:7 lets us know in him, in Jesus, we have redemption through his blood, the forgiveness of sins in accordance with the riches of God's grace. What did Jesus do? He looked beyond faults and he saw our needs. What did Father God do? He loved the world so much that he gave his only begotten Son, that whosoever believeth in him shall not perish but have everlasting life. And in this season of your life, I hear the Lord saying, you got to look beyond their faults and you got to know that they need a Savior, and you need a Savior, and I need a Savior. And not only do we need him, we need to walk like him. We need to talk like him. Oh, to show forth the love and light of Jesus Christ. Oh, glory be to God. Because how many know Jesus didn't have to do it, but he did, and I'm glad. Oh, glory be to God. And then if we think about Joseph, oh, you know the story of Joseph in Genesis chapter 37 through 50. My God. That was a story of betrayal. My God. Oh, that was a story of a man persevering as a good soldier in hard places. My God, my God. Oh, that was a story of forgiveness. And that was a story of God's faithfulness and love. See, what am I talking about? In the book of Genesis, when Joseph, he was the favorite son of Jacob. You know, he was the one that Jacob gave the coat of many colors. So the brothers saw favoritism. Not only did the brothers see favoritism, but they also heard Joseph's dream. My God, my God. And they began to hear him say that the family was going to bow down to him. Well, how many of you know that that sparked jealousy in the brothers? How many of you know that people have done evil against you just because of jealousy? My God, my God. But we want to be like Joseph. We don't want to retaliate and hold things in our hearts, but we want to let it go. Somebody say, I got to let it go. Because what the enemy meant for Joseph bad, I come to let you know it worked for his good. Oh, my God. The brothers threw Joseph in a pit, and they sold him into slavery. My God, dipped his coat in the blood of an animal and lied to the father, saying that Joseph had been killed by a wild beast. Not only did he go to the pit, but he was in prison. Why? Because Potiphar's wife, you know, the Egyptian official, his wife falsely accused Joseph of an assault when he rejected her advances. But I come to let you know that Joseph's integrity helped him succeed. Oh, glory be to God. He didn't put out a 411 or a 911 on Potiphar or his wife or his brothers, but he kept giving everything over to the Lord, and he kept trusting God's plan. And then Joseph in the prison, you know, he began to interpret dreams. My God, my God. And he let Pharaoh know that there was going to be 7 years of abundance and 7 years of famine. Oh, glory be to God. And how many of you know that Joseph became governor, second only to the king himself? My God, my God. And Joseph devised a plan with the help of God that he would spend the next 7 years building this enormous grain reserves. Oh, my God, my God. Joseph walked in wisdom. And when you walk in forgiveness, you're walking in wisdom, because you don't let your flesh override the spirit, but you're asking God to help you to do the God thing, even in the midst of adversity. Oh, my God, Joseph was able to reunite with his family. Oh, glory be to God. And I'm believing after today that God is going to unction somebody in their spirit, that it's time for you to reunite with your brother, reunite with your sister, reunite with your father and your mother, reunite with those who you got an offense against. You're getting ready to forgive, because Joseph, when the brothers returned, oh, glory be to God, when the devastation of the famine came and the surrounding lands were hit hard, glory be to God. How many of you know Joseph's brothers, they had to travel to Egypt to buy grain? Oh, but they didn't recognize who Joseph was, but Joseph recognized them. And how many of you know, when you walk in the light, there will be people that knew you in your past that won't hardly recognize you, because your old ways are considered your old ways, and you're walking in the newness. And that's what God is telling us today. As we ask him to help us to walk in forgiveness, we make a deliberate, intentional decision to let it go. To let go of what they did. See, you got to understand that after his brothers had come, he was looking to see if they had changed. And Joseph finally revealed his identity. He didn't punish them, but he offered forgiveness. Oh, my God, my God. So Some of us won't give those who have wronged us a drink of water. Oh, my God, my God. Let alone help them with a bill. Oh, glory be to God. But God is calling for the real Christians to stand up. He's calling for the real light carriers to shine brightly. Oh, glory be to God. See, you got to understand that Joseph could have held back and he could have acted fleshly. But that's one thing about Joseph. He kept walking in the spirit, so he went fulfilled the lust of the flesh. Ephesians 4 and 32 says, be kind one to another. And that's exactly what Joseph was doing. He was being kind to his family. He was being tenderhearted, forgiving them as Christ has forgiven you and me. So as I close out, Joseph told his brothers in Genesis 50 verse 20, he said, you intended to harm me, but God intended it for good to accomplish what is now being done, the saving of many lives. And see, I want you to tell yourself and somebody else, I've got to forgive what they did, what they said. It hurt, but I'm letting it go. I want you to decree and declare today, my pain was preparation for my purpose. I want you to declare today, God is accomplishing through me the saving of many lives. Pastor, I commission you and I encourage you. I admonish you to let it go. Evangelist, let it go. Prophet, let it go. Teacher, let it go. Apostle, let it go. Missionary, let it go. Deacon, let it go. The unsaved, I'm talking to you today, let it go. Oh, glory be to God. Husbands, let it go. Father, let it go. Brothers and sisters, let it go. Oh, glory be to God. I hear the Lord saying, what the enemy meant for your bad, oh, it's going to work for your good. But in this season, you got to find yourself saying, I'm stronger, I'm wiser, I'm walking in more compassion, I'm more loving, I'm humble, I'm more forgiving, I'm shining for Jesus. See, as I close out, unforgiveness will hold you back and cause you to be stuck in the past, or held hostage to someone or something. And Jesus desires for you to forgive and be free. And how many of you know who the Son sets free is free indeed? Joseph did not retaliate or withhold the blessing, but he welcomed his father and brothers even to relocate to the land of Goshen to ensure that they would survive. Oh, glory be to God. And after today, I just admonish you, pray. Ask God to heal you and to remove anything in your heart that shouldn't be. And you're going to know when you see them, if it doesn't bother you anymore in your heart, you know, that's the beginning of the healing. Yeah, I'm forgiving them. But if every time you see them and every time you hear their name, something in your heart doesn't feel good, your peace is disturbed, you know you're still holding on. But God is telling you and me today, let it go. Give it over to God. Give them over to God and ask God to help you to forgive them. As we close out today, God wants to restore you back to him, and he wants to restore back those relationships that have been strained because of unforgiveness. So your homework for this week, huh? Glory be to God. And you can do it today. Ask yourself, do you need to repent of any sins, anything that you've done or said against anybody? I remember when I went through my divorce, the Lord had me to call my husband some months later, maybe even a year later, when I was in the healing process. And he said, ask him to forgive you for any and everything you did. And then he said, and ask him, tell him you forgive him. And so it's very important, a part of my healing. It may not be the same as yours, but once I asked him to forgive me, because, you know, we are not perfect. Oh, sometimes we're always pointing at the other person, it's them. But today God is saying, look in the mirror of the word and see yourself and see if this word finds you. Your homework is, do you need to repent of any sins? Do you need to have a conversation and apologize or ask someone to forgive you? Do you need to forgive yourself? Do you need to let someone know that they have offended you, and do what the Bible said, come together and let's get it together by coming together and reasoning and forgiving one another. I want to encourage you, be kind one to another, tender-hearted, forgiving one another as God has forgiven you. Bear with each other and forgive whatever grievances you may have against one another. Forgive as the Lord forgave you. And if you forgive others their trespasses, your Heavenly Father will also forgive you. Remember, God loves you. There's nothing too hard for God. And this place of forgiveness and the power of forgiveness is going to come from the Spirit, not through your flesh. So I admonish you and I encourage you, as you receive the love of Jesus Christ and this word of truth, to ask God to help you to forgive and walk in a new freedom. Until we meet again, God loves you and so do I.
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0: I know you've been hurting deep down inside. 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
0: I know you've been hurting deep down inside. Let me encourage you. It's gonna be all right.
1: This is WDVA News. At 11:17 last Wednesday night, officers from the Reidsville, North Carolina Police Department responded to the 1400 block of Stadium Street at the report of a victim suffering from a heart attack. According to the police department, when officers arrived, it was determined that an adult male was the victim of a homicide. The victim has been identified as 72-year-old Larry Lee Herbin of Reidsville. Herbin was pronounced dead at the scene by Rockingham County EMS. During the course of the investigation, 42-year-old Jafar Dennis was identified as a suspect and subsequently taken into custody. Dennis has been charged with second-degree murder and is scheduled to appear in court on Wednesday of this week, October 14th. He is currently being held without bond. The investigation is active and ongoing. Anyone with information that may assist investigators is encouraged to contact the Reidsville Police Department at 336-347-2305. Anonymous tips may be submitted by texting ROCOTIPS to 738477 or by contacting the Rockingham County Crime Stoppers line at 336-349-9683. A man has been arrested in Pennsylvania County on child pornography charges. According to the Pennsylvania County Sheriff's Office on Wednesday of last week, deputies arrested 37-year-old Joseph Troy Cockman on 4 counts of possession of child pornography. Cockman is currently being held in the Pennsylvania County Jail under no bond. As this matter is pending before the court, no additional information will be released at this time that could compromise the ongoing legal proceedings. Video from a Virginia State Police aircraft shows the moment a missing Franklin County man in his 80s was located. The man was reported missing last Wednesday night after walking away from his home. State troopers flew out of Lynchburg Thursday morning to help with the search for the man who had been missing for about 14 hours. The aircraft arrived in the area of the search within 8 minutes. The crew used the aircraft's advanced mission systems and located the man within 10 minutes. They coordinated with crews on the ground to get the man safely out of the woods and reunited him with his family. A large crowd came out Friday night to voice their concerns about the proposed $67 billion merger between Dominion Energy and NextEra Energy. Virginia State Corporation Commission The body responsible for approving the merger hosted the hearing. If approved, the local leaders say the new energy pairing would serve more than half of Virginians. It would be three-quarters of the Commonwealth. Fairfax County Supervisor Walter Alcorn says,
3: "My fear is that with this merger, we're going to be dealing with a much larger entity. We're going to be dealing with people making decisions from very far away."
1: NextEra's headquarters are in Florida. Alcorn says it's already hard enough to get Dominion to respond to issues now with their headquarters in Richmond and believes this move could make it even tougher. Rate hikes and affordability were by far the biggest concern on Friday night. Prince William County Chair-at-Large Deshondra Jefferson says,
4: "When people have to spend more on electricity, that means that they're not spending what they need on food. That means they are sacrificing other things that they need."
1: Another speaker shared their energy bill.
5: "I live in a 600-square-foot apartment. Earlier this year, my Dominion bill was, ready, $216.82.
1: She says she contacted the State Corporation Commission, but said she didn't get an explanation as to why. Speakers were overwhelmingly worried the cost of powering a growing number of data centers in the area would get passed off to them. A handful of speakers did advocate for the merger, talking about the positive relationship the companies have had with unions and workers.
6: "It should be noted that Dominion has built up a lot of good trust with the building industry over the past few years. I believe combining NextEra Energy and Dominion Energy will power Virginia effectively and economically."
1: There are more opportunities for public comment in November, both in person and by phone. Older adults are being scammed out of more of their money than in previous years. Now, a coalition of groups is calling attention to the role artificial intelligence plays in scams and pushing lawmakers to hold platforms accountable. Simone Perez has more.
7: The United to Stop Online Scams campaign has brought more than 24 groups together to hold events across 7 states to bring awareness to the sophistication of online scams in the age of AI. Scam survivor Kate Kleiner lost nearly $40,000 through a romance scam that began with an online friend request from a stranger. Kleiner is increasingly worried about AI's role in scams, which includes phone calls from people sounding like the victim's grandchild, claiming to be in an emergency and needing money. As a survivor, she feels not enough is being done to hold big tech companies accountable.
8: "Meta, Google, and other tech companies have allowed this to happen for years. They make it too easy for online scammers to create fake identities and target people."
7: A survey by the National Council on Aging finds that more than 75% of older adults reported at least one scam attempt in the last year, and the vast majority agree with Kleiner. 2/3 hold platforms responsible for online scams. I'm Simone Perez.
1: And that's WDBA News. I'm Lee Cameron.
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0: Matthew 4 and 4 reads, "Men shall not live by bread alone, but by every word that proceeds out of the mouth of God." 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God's Word is a sure and stable foundation to sustain us in our daily walk in these uncharted times. 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I'll be sharing a Bible verse and brief exhortation on the Word of God to give encouragement, explanation, and enlightenment to strengthen and inspire you as we both journey through these perilous waters of life. Isaiah 40 and 8 says, "The grass withereth, the flower fadeth, but the word of our God shall stand forever." 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
1: Matthew chapter 8, and I read in your hearing verses 5 through 13. Matthew chapter 8, beginning at verse 5 through 13. Say amen when you have it. Amen. Matthew chapter 8, beginning at verse 5, the New King James Version reads, "Now when Jesus had entered Capernaum, a centurion came to him, pleading with him, saying, 'Lord, my servant is lying at home, paralyzed, dreadfully tormented.' And Jesus said to him, 'I will come and heal him.' The centurion answered and said, 'Lord, I am not worthy that you should come under my roof, but only speak a word, and my servant will be healed. For I also am a man under authority, having soldiers under me. And I say to this one, go, and he goes, and to another, come, and he comes. And to my servant, do this, and he does it.' And when Jesus heard it, he marveled and said to those who followed, 'Surely I say to you, I have not found such great faith, not even in Israel. And I say unto you that many will come from the east and the west and sit down with Abraham, Isaac, and Jacob in the kingdom of heaven. But the sons of the kingdom will be cast out in the outer darkness, and there will be weeping and gnashing of teeth.' Then Jesus said to the centurion, 'Go your way, and as you have believed, so let it be done for you.' And his servant was healed that same hour." God, we thank and we glorify your name now. Give us listening ears to hear what the Spirit has to say unto us. And then let us not only hear it, but let us be doers of the word. Increase our faith, increase our understanding, increase our knowledge that we will hear your words. In Jesus' name we pray. And the people of God said, amen. Amen. As the Lord shared this with me, I really want us to get it because it's really important. Because sometimes we hear, like, "Oh, that was good." And then ask me tomorrow, "I don't know, but it was good." You didn't get it. But we need to get this today. So I'm going to use for a title for those that's taking notes: Jesus, I Trust Your Authority. Jesus, make it personal, I trust your authority. Amen. And so as we look at authority, authority simply is the legitimate power or right to give orders or make decisions and enforce obedience. Now, there are those who are in authority, but doesn't have all authority. Amen. Y'all with me? Amen. I'm in authority, but I don't have all authority. So I understand that there is someone over me. Amen. Being an ex-military man, one thing we have had to learn was the chain of command. And for those who may not know, generals in the army are four-star generals. And then it depends on who's in position the longest. But from a general down to a private, everybody is under authority. The four-star generals, they too are under authority. Because the president, regardless of who it is the commander and chief. So when orders are given, those who are under authority has to carry them out. Y'all with me? So when I look at authority, the only way you can understand authority is that you have to appreciate authority. Okay. Early on in the military, I was appointed when we went in as a squad leader. So I had six other guys, other soldiers, that I was over. And Chris, sometime when we first get there, they use this term that they had the block in us. They had street because nobody understood authority, depending on how you were raised. Now, if your parents was in authority over you, then there had to be some discipline. But there are some people who came in who did not understand any authority. And so now this is, Joseph, brand new to them when somebody else has to tell them what to do. And for most people, they don't like being told what to do. So early on in basic training, one of my assignments was to get the hallway buffed, shiny. Y'all with me? I didn't have to do it, but I had to make sure it got done. So when the sergeant says to me as a squad leader, get a soldier and have them buff the floor. This is not a debate. I heard the sergeant, went down to my squad's room, called the guy's name, said, I need you to buff the floor. He turns around to me, start lipping, cussing, all that, you know, because the way I was raised. And I knew I was in authority. I didn't have to prove I was in authority. So after all that lippy talking, he talking, cussing and carrying on. And then after he finished, I said, what are you telling me? You're not going to do it? Yep. No, I'm not going to do it. I turn around, go to the one, watch this, who put me in authority and told him what was going on. He tells me to go back to him and have him come with you back to me. So here we go in the drill sergeant's office, and he, like, yeah, if anybody know about drill sergeants, he wanted to come across the table. He's going to rip this guy a new one, and I'm standing there, and he's standing there, and we call smoked him. He had him exercising right there until he couldn't do nothing else. He says, now get up and go back, watch this, and do what you've been ordered to do. That is your squad leader. He has authority over you, and whatever he tells you, that's what you do. Y'all with me? So when you understand that, not after that, I ain't had no more problem. Because now he understands he is not in authority. Okay, y'all with me? So look at the text. I'm trying to get there. And so in our text today, the Bible says Jesus was coming into Capernaum, which was by the Sea of Galilee, and it was kind of a place where Jesus often frequent, and the crowd was there with him. And the Bible says this centurion, a Roman soldier, who was over 100 soldiers, came to Jesus. He wasn't saved. He wasn't a Jew. He was a Roman soldier, but he knew about Jesus. Came to Jesus and said, Jesus, my servant is sick, paralyzed and tormented. He's basically at the point of death. Watch this. I want you to come. Jesus says, I'll come. Look at the text. And heal him. That's what your Bible said. Jesus says, I'll come and heal him. Matthew chapter 8, verse 5. He says, I'll come and heal him. Now, Jesus helps those who are around him as well. So then he says, I'll come and heal him. Then the centurion says to Jesus, I'm not worthy for you to come to my house, paraphrasing, and heal him. This is my shout, Cynthia. Only speak the word. Watch this. Because I too am a man in authority. He understood that if when a soldier is given an order, because it's not debatable, You give the order and it's done. You don't even think about it no more. It's done. So this Roman centurion, this Roman soldier says to Jesus, I'm not worthy that you would come to my house. Only speak the word. Man. And Reverend Cutler, as I was studying this, I was like, what if the church got it like this? If you just speak the word. Because I ain't worthy to come to my house. Just speak the word. It is important for us to trust the authority of Jesus. And if you know anything about Jesus, you ought to take him at his word. And if I take him at his word, whatever he says, I don't have to question it. It is. Do I have a witness? I don't have to reckon. I don't have to wonder. If I take Jesus at his word, it is what he said it is. So now here we have it. He says, Jesus, I don't want you to come because I too understand authority. I'm a man under authority. I can have this soldier go and he goes, have this one come and he comes. I can say to my servant, do this or do that, and he does it. So if you just say it, I'll believe it. Yeah. Oh, y'all missed that part. Jesus, just say it and I'll believe it. Come on, y'all got to help me. Whatever your circumstances is, if Jesus said heal, be healed. If he said be set free, be set free. If he said be delivered, be delivered. If he say it, take him at his word and go on about your business and stop trying to figure out how he going to do it because it's already done. I hope you're getting this. Because there are times when Jesus says a thing, then we want to wonder, Tammy. Amen. I wonder, did he mean? I reckon how this going to go. I can't see it. He ain't tell you to see it. You just obey it. Trust the authority of Jesus. Trust in the power of his words. And so I come to look at something. If we just trust his word, we can get what his words say. I ain't got the figure done now. Just do what he said. Then you find yourself in authority. Look at verse 10, and I'm almost done. Jesus heard and marveled at this and said, Verily, verily, I say unto you, I have not found such great faith, not in all Israel. Now watch this. He's talking about people who knew Jesus. Amen. People who was following Jesus. But here is an outsider exhibiting faith that those who are following him should have. Amen. But Jesus said, they don't have it like this. So my question comes to mind, how does the church have it? Let me get a little closer. How do you have it? Can you take him at his word? Your child sick, your relationship jacked up, your parents sick, your son sick, your daughter sick, and Jesus said, be healed. What do you do with that word? Well, let me see what's going to happen, because I don't know. You messed up already. I've got to trust in the authority of Jesus' word. If he said, be healed, be set free, be delivered, that's what it is. Because he's in authority. And if he's in authority and I receive that word, I shall have what he said, what I believe. Watch the text. Watch the text. Verse 11 says, and I say unto you, that many will come, watch this, from the east and the west, and sit down with Abraham, Isaac, and Jacob in the kingdom of heaven. Verse 12, but the sons of the kingdom will be cast out into outer darkness. Here it is. You got to catch it. They're going to be people who walking with God. Who's in church, sitting down with Abraham and Isaac and Jacob, but then don't believe. They can't receive that authority. There are people come Sunday after Sunday into churches. Sit down and hear the word just like
0: you do, but then leave out with no power. Leave out circumstances didn't change because you didn't believe his word. Sometimes you got to keep telling yourself, believe that word, believe that word, believe that word. Because enemies start trying to steal that seed. And you have to keep reminding yourself of what God's word said. You better believe that word, believe that word. I know it don't look, believe that word, believe that word. You got to convince yourself to believe that word. But when you understand, God, I trust your authority. If you said it, I believe it, and that's enough. I wonder, is there anybody here that can say, his word is enough for me. I'll take him and his word. Without doubt. Centurion didn't have no doubt. Watch what he said, Allison. I don't want you to come to my house. I ain't worthy. I got people under me, so I understand authority. I've been in the army a while. I understand. So if who's in authority over me, just say it. It'll be. So he says, Jesus, just speak the word. And watch this. I saw some patience here because after the centurion said, Lord, just speak the word, Jesus started talking about something else. Did y'all catch that? He started talking about those who are going to be coming in from the east and the west and sitting down in the kingdom, but then they're going to be cast out. But then he says, now, back to you while you're still here. Go home. Your servant is healed. I like what the text says in this version. That very same hour, he was healed. God Almighty. There's another passage, I can't call it right off. He says he was going to the house to heal. And so they came to meet him. And they said, your servant is healed. He said, when did it happen? Told him about the hour that it did. It was the same time that Jesus said, be healed. Amen. Are y'all hearing this? So when you really trust God's word, take Jesus for his authority. Okay, let me back up. When did he come into authority? He already had it. When he was a baby in the manger, he already had it. When he was 12 years old, talking to doctors and lawyers, he already had it. When he was walking by the Sea of Galilee, he already had it. That's why he said, drop your nets and follow me. They heard the authority and obeyed. Y'all got to catch it. They obeyed when they heard it. And that's the thing for the church to do, is when you hear the authority of Jesus, we've got to obey his word. Drop what you're doing, follow me. What? Drop this is my livelihood. What are you talking about? Drop. When you hear it, you can't rationalize it. You got to obey it. Oh God, I feel your Holy Ghost. Because this is so important. God, I trust your authority. And so when you get to a dark place in your life, nobody to call. Nobody seems to be around. You got to look in the mirror and tell yourself, Jesus, I trust your authority. Amen. That whatever you say, I accept that. Amen. Because sometimes we go to Jesus with our own ideals on how we want to be delivered. We go to him with our own ideas of how it should work out. But we ought to go to him and say, Lord, whatever your will is, I trust your authority. Mm-hmm. When you trust God's authority, healing can take place. Jesus says to the centurion, go your way in verse 13. As you have, did y'all get that? As you have believed, so be it unto you. And I say to you today, saints of God, when you hear the authority of Jesus, so have you believed, so be it unto you. The Lord spoke to me yesterday at the restaurant, and I pronounced a blessing over the couple, and I'm looking to hear the favor of the Lord. And then this morning, I pronounced a blessing over you all. Let the favor of the Lord rest upon you. Watch it. And if you believe the authority that's spoken, you shall receive it. Because sometimes we're hearing, but we ain't receiving. Because I really don't believe the authority that's given it. But when the Holy Ghost says a thing, watch this. The Holy Ghost that's in you ought to have a witness. I hear you, Lord, and I receive that. I ain't trying to question what it is, how it's going to happen, when it's going to happen, but I receive it in the name of Jesus. Now, here it is. If you don't want it, don't receive it. But those who believe, I hear you, Holy Ghost. This week, favor will be coming. I hear you, Holy Ghost, because he gives us application to his word. So when I start believing his word, taking the authority of Jesus, if that's what he said, I believe that I'm going to receive. Ah, bless his holy name. Give me a hand. There's going to be a lifting in your spirit. There's going to be a lifting in your spirit. And the joy that you used to have is coming back. The desires that you have that you want to do now, God said he's going to let you do them. And not only that, he's going to give you the strength to get them done. So your body is going to be strengthened. You receive that? In Jesus' name. You got to take God at his word. I don't know how he's going to do it. I don't feel it. Ain't about all that. I trust your authority, Jesus. I trust your authority, Jesus. That whatever you say, I believe it. All you got to do is speak the word. And I believe it. Jesus walking on the water told Peter, get out the boat. Lord, if that's you, bid me to come to you on the water. He said, come. He started believing, got down out the boat, started walking on the water. Why? Because he believed the authority of Jesus when he said, come. Amen. Wasn't no long conversation. He just said, come. He got out the boat. Left people on the boat who couldn't believe walking on the water. Y'all with me? There's going to be some people in your life who's going to be left on the boat while you walk in water. Because you believed. Walking on the water. Now watch this. Just because you're walking don't mean the tempter ain't coming. Tempter came, started looking. Ooh, the wind blowing, the wave. Ooh, he said he started to sink. Now, if you know anything about water, if you lay anything on water that don't float, it's going under just like that. Watch this. Jesus is so powerful. When he started to go down, quicker than quick, faster than fast. Peter said, save me. Yeah. Watch this. And put him back up on that which was holding him up. Amen. Watch this. And they walked back to the boat. While others was on the boat, didn't experience what Peter did. There's going to be some people in your life don't experience what you experience. And they're just going to be in the But you can be like, I know him for myself. I trust God. I take him at his word. I ain't doubting that God. Nothing about God. Because he's opening doors for you. He's making ways for you. Joyce, I feel a financial blessing coming your way. Hallelujah, Jesus. I got to take him at his word. Hallelujah. There is no secret. Y'all going to talk to me what God can do. What he done for others. Take him at his word. I desire you to be the head and not the tail. Above and not beneath. The lender and not the borrower. Y'all ain't going to help me. If I'm the lender, that means I got more than enough that I can give to somebody else. Cynthia, because of your faithfulness, God said he's going to give you a job that's going to pay you enough that you don't have to work one job. Amen. Lord, I'm not worthy. Only speak the word. That's all I need, Lord.
2: Thank you.
0: Just speak the word.
2: Thank you.
0: If you speak the word, it'll be done.
2: Yes,
0: and I hear Jesus say, go on home now. It's already done.
2: Amen.
0: Thank you, Lord.
2: Thank you.
0: You got to take him at his word.
2: Yes, sir.
0: You got to trust him. Don't doubt him because it don't look like it.
2: Thank you.
0: Stay in faith.
2: Amen.
0: I need to tell somebody, stay in faith. Don't doubt what it looks like. Just stay in faith. I know it ain't looking like what you desire it to look like, but stay in faith. Take him at his word, and God's going to do it.
2: Amen.
0: Salvation belongs to you. Jesus Christ died on Calvary, stretched him, nailed his hands and feet, put a crown of thorns on his head, pierced him in the side. He gave up the ghost. He gave up his life. Nobody took it, but he gave it. You know why he gave it? For you and for me.
2: Amen.
0: That we might have a right to the tree of life.
2: Amen.
0: I ain't got to leave this world and go to another hell.
2: Amen.
0: I can leave this life and go to heaven.
2: Amen.
0: That's been prepared for me.
2: Yeah.
0: How can I get there? Because I trust God's word.
2: Amen.
0: If that's what he said, it's prepared for me.
2: Yeah.
0: And I'm looking for it.
2: Amen.
0: I just got to do what I need to do to get there. I got to take him at his word.
2: Amen.
0: Jesus, I trust your authority.
2: Yeah. Amen.
0: Come here, woman, and say, I've been sick, went to many doctors, couldn't get healed. Decided to get to Jesus. If I could just touch the hem of his garment.
2: Yeah.
0: Watch this. I believe I'll be made whole.
2: Yeah.
0: I got to get past the ankles. Got to get past the knees.
2: Amen.
0: It's a struggle, but I got to get there. I'm weak, but I got to get there. I'm disturbed, but I got to get there. I don't know, but I got to get there. And I got close enough to touch
2: you. Yes, sir.
0: And immediately, watch this, because I believed something happened in my body.
2: Yeah.
0: The blood was restored. I can see her now in my spirit standing over there. Jesus turned around and said, somebody touch me.
2: Yeah.
0: Watch those people who are around there. Lord, all these people around you, you talking about somebody touch you? How can you tell somebody touch you? Everybody bumping into you and walking up. He said, the virtue went out.
2: Yes, sir.
0: And he turned around and saw her standing there. He sees you. Watch this. He sees you healed.
2: Yes.
0: Glory to God. I said, he sees you healed.
2: Yes.
0: He don't see you the way you were. He sees you healed.
2: Yes. Yes.
0: He sees you delivered.
2: Thank you.
0: He sees you set free.
2: Thank
0: you. So I trust him.
2: Yes.
0: I take him at his word. Lord, cover my mind. So that's for somebody right now, Lord. Cover my mind.
2: Yeah.
0: Cover my mind, Lord.
2: Thank you, Lord.
0: Because I need to be set free.
2: Thank you.
0: I need to see things like you see them.
2: Yes.
0: Cover my mind. Cover my eyes. Let me see what you see.
2: Amen.
0: Cover my ears. Let me hear what you hear.
2: Because
0: I want to believe.
2: Amen.
0: And let me help somebody real good. When you get down to that place, And you really don't know if I do or believe, if I don't or believe. You ought to say, Lord, help my unbelief. Because when you say go home, be it unto you as you believe.
2: Yes, sir.
0: When I get there, it's already done.
2: Amen. That's right.
0: And in God's realm, it's already done.
2: Amen.
0: You ought to receive that. Amen. Whatever it is, it's already done. Now I'm waiting to see the manifestation.

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0: It's now time to go into the prayer room, and I now turn it over to our guest.
1: Praise the Lord, everyone out there in radio land. My name is Executive Pastor Jody Coleman from the Apostolic Remnant Church. Overseer Pierre Jones is our pastor. I am just so excited to be with you on today, and so I'm going to go ahead and get started. So I want to speak to you in your hearing, or read rather, from the book of Matthew chapter 6. This is a scripture that I want to use as our focus point in prayer. Chapter 6 verse 5 says, "And when thou prayest, thou shalt not be as the hypocrites are, for they love praying, standing in the synagogues and in the corners of the streets, that they may be seen of men. Verily I say unto you, that they have their reward. But thou, when thou prayest, enter into thy secret and enter into thy closet, and when thou hast shut the door, pray to the Father which is in secret, and thy Father which seeth in secret shall reward thee openly." Glory to God. Let us pray. Father God, it is right now in the name of Jesus. Father God, I just want to say thank you for another day. But before we go any further, Father, I ask you, God, to forgive us for our sins and blot out our transgressions. Lord God, we have sins that we do know and sins that we don't know. So Father God, the ones that we don't know and the ones that we do know, God, we ask you, Lord, to forgive us, to cleanse us from all unrighteousness. Father God, we thank you, God, because you are merciful. God, we thank you, Lord God, because you are so sovereign. God, sovereignty means that you are in control. And so, Lord God, wherever we are in our secret places, some of us may be in our homes. Some of us may be in our cars. Some of us are in a place where there's a lot of noise. But God, you hear the secrets of our heart. You hear the secrets of our thoughts. And so, God, we're praying now in the name of Jesus. God, that you, Lord God, would hear our cry. God, we need you now, God. We need you in our hearts, in our minds, in our souls. We want to be right with you, Lord God. We're crying out to you, God, because you're the only one that is able, God. We ask you now in the name of Jesus, God, to cover this city. God, wrap your loving arms around us. Lord, we thank you, Lord God, because you rain upon us every day. God, you wake us up and you give us activities of our limbs. God, cover this city like never before. God, I'm praying, God, for the children of the city, the ones that are rising up, the next generation. God, I'm praying, God, for their hearts and their minds. God, that they will not yield themselves to peer pressure. God, I'm praying, oh God, that the saved children will stand up, that the seeds that have been deposited in their hearts from their grandmothers and their great-grandmothers, the prayers of the righteous, that they will begin to avail much. God, you said that the promise is unto us and our children.

0: hear us. Oh God, merciful Savior, King of glory, we call on you now, God, for the hearts of men. Let the hearts that hear, God, begin to shift. We send it now in the airways. We send it now in the spirit. God, you said that greater works we shall do. Let the strong begin to rise up. Let the ones that begin to understand, Lord God, to rise up. Let us rise up, oh God, and begin to take back them, our minds, take back our families, take it back in the spirit. God, you said it's not by might nor by power, but it is by your spirit. It is your spirit that will make the difference. It is your spirit that is your word that will destroy the yokes. It is your word that is sharper than any two-edged sword. God, I'm calling on you now in the name of Jesus. Some of us don't have words. Glory to God. But you, Lord God, said that we can use the name. God, I pray now that you give us strength to use the name. The name that is a strong tower. The name that died for us. The name that cleansed us. The name of Jesus. I'm sending the name. Sending the name to my family. Sending the name to the streets. Sending the name to the hopeless. The name of Jesus. Rise up and take your bed. Glory to God. We're calling on you now, Lord. You said if we cry that you will hear us. God, you said that your ear is not too heavy. God, oh God, we call on you, Master. You are the only way. You're the only hope that we have. You're the only source that we want. We want you, Lord. We want your way. When we don't see a way, God, there's somebody that don't see a way, but Lord, help them to see you, because you are the way, the truth, and the life. Lord, I call on you today, hallelujah, go into the homes. God, the list that we read, I'm praying, Lord, that you, Father, God, would touch everyone that called in today, that needed a little more help. God, you help us. You said your strength is made perfect in our weakness. Hallelujah. Where we are weak, you are the strength of our life. You are El Shaddai. You are our source. Lord, everyone that just need a little help today, God, I'm praying that you would give them the strength, God, to carry on. Oh, my Shaddai, I say, give them the strength. I'm sending strength now. I'm sending it over the airways. I'm sending it now to the ones that are lost. God, I speak hope now. I speak hope to their heart. God, you said in your word, hope deferred make the heart sick. But I pray now for the hope of your people, that the hope will be built up in you. God, because our hope is in nothing less than your blood and your righteousness. God, I pray, God, that we begin, God, to call on the name again. I pray for this city, Lord. Glory to God. Evangelist Hamlet said it on yesterday. Let the city live by their name. We are a city of churches. We, oh God, you are coming back for a church without a spot or a wrinkle. God, I'm praying now that we will begin to live out our name, that we will begin to be the people that you have called. We bless you today. We glorify you. And we give you all the praise, because you are God and all power is in your hand. We believe you today and we glorify you in Jesus' name. Amen. And thank you, Lord.
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I want you to remember this good old song, one of the songs my mom taught me when I was a little boy. If you know it, just catch on with me and sing it. It goes like this. Jesus, I'll never forget what you

0: what the Lord has done for me. But he's done so much for me. It would take all night long to tell you. Hey! Yeah! Yeah! Clap your hands one more time in his presence, everybody.
1: This is WDVA News. At 11:17 last Wednesday night, officers from the Reidsville, North Carolina Police Department responded to the 1400 block of Stadium Street at the report of a victim suffering from a heart attack. According to the police department, when officers arrived, it was determined that an adult male was the victim of a homicide. The victim has been identified as 72-year-old Larry Lee Herbin of Reidsville. Herbin was pronounced dead at the scene by Rockingham County EMS. During the course of the investigation, 42-year-old Jafar Dennis was identified as a suspect and subsequently taken into custody. Dennis has been charged with second-degree murder and is scheduled to appear in court on Wednesday of this week, October 14th. He is currently being held without bond. The investigation is active and ongoing. Anyone with information that may assist investigators is encouraged to contact the Reidsville Police Department at 336-347-2305. Anonymous tips may be submitted by texting ROCOTIPS to 738477 or by contacting the Rockingham County Crime Stoppers line at 336-349-9683. A man has been arrested in Pennsylvania County on child pornography charges. According to the Pennsylvania County Sheriff's Office on Wednesday of last week, deputies arrested 37-year-old Joseph Troy Cockman on 4 counts of possession of child pornography. Cockman is currently being held in the Pennsylvania County Jail under no bond. As this matter is pending before the court, no additional information will be released at this time that could compromise the ongoing legal proceedings. Video from a Virginia State Police aircraft shows the moment a missing Franklin County man in his 80s was located. The man was reported missing last Wednesday night after walking away from his home. State troopers flew out of Lynchburg Thursday morning to help with the search for the man who had been missing for about 14 hours. The aircraft arrived in the area of the search within 8 minutes. The crew used the aircraft's advanced mission systems and located the man within 10 minutes. They coordinated with crews on the ground to get the man safely out of the woods and reunited him with his family. A large crowd came out Friday night to voice their concerns about the proposed $67 billion merger between Dominion Energy and NextEra Energy. Virginia State Corporation Commission, the body responsible for approving the merger, hosted the hearing. If approved, the local leaders say the new energy pairing would serve more than half of Virginians. It would be 3/4 of the Commonwealth. Fairfax County Supervisor Walter Alcorn says,
2: "My fear is that with this merger, we're going to be dealing with a much larger entity. We're going to be dealing with people making decisions from very far away."
1: NextEra's headquarters are in Florida. Alcorn says it's already hard enough to get Dominion to respond to issues now with their headquarters in Richmond and believes this move could make it even tougher. Rate hikes and affordability were by far the biggest concern on Friday night. Prince William County Chair-at-Large Deshondra Jefferson says,
3: "When people have to spend more on electricity, that means that they're not spending what they need on food. That means they are sacrificing other things that they need."
1: Another speaker shared their energy bill.
4: "I live in a 600-square-foot apartment. Earlier this year, my Dominion bill was, ready, $216.82.
1: She says she contacted the State Corporation Commission, but said she didn't get an explanation as to why. Speakers were overwhelmingly worried the cost of powering a growing number of data centers in the area would get passed off to them. A handful of speakers did advocate for the merger, talking about the positive relationship the companies have had with unions and workers.
5: "It should be noted that Dominion has built up a lot of good trust with the building industry over the past few years. I believe combining NextEra Energy and Dominion Energy will power Virginia effectively and economically."
1: There are more opportunities for public comment in November, both in person and by phone. Older adults are being scammed out of more of their money than in previous years. Now, a coalition of groups is calling attention to the role artificial intelligence plays in scams and pushing lawmakers to hold platforms accountable. Simone Perez has more.
6: The United to Stop Online Scams campaign has brought more than 24 groups together to hold events across 7 states to bring awareness to the sophistication of online scams in the age of AI. Scam survivor Kate Kleiner lost nearly $40,000 through a romance scam that began with an online friend request from a stranger. Kleiner is increasingly worried about AI's role in scams, which includes phone calls from people sounding like the victim's grandchild, claiming to be in an emergency and needing money. As a survivor, she feels not enough is being done to hold big tech companies accountable.
7: Meta, Google, and other tech companies have allowed this to happen for years. They make it too easy for online scammers to create fake identities and target people.
6: A survey by the National Council on Aging finds that more than 75% of older adults reported at least one scam attempt in the last year, and the vast majority agree with Kleiner. Two-thirds hold platforms responsible for online scams. I'm Simone Perez.
1: And that's WDBA News. I'm Lee Cameron.
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10: 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When front yards become front lines, when disaster erupts, when disease rages, when communities collapse under crisis, at the crossroads of conflict and epidemic, where there are no hospitals, that's where we operate. 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

0: 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On Tuesday, October the 13th, you are invited to Remnant Church of Power, where the pastor is, Overseer Antonio Fitzgerald, to its closed closet outreach from 11 a.m. until 1 p.m. New Hope Apostolic Clothing Ministry, 166 New Street, taking hope to the world, food and clothing giveaway on Saturday, October the 17th from 11 a.m. until 1 p.m. The host pastor is Bishop Michael Walker. Oak Grove Baptist Church, 656 Blair Circle Road, Blair's, invites you out to its Women of Hope. They will present Names of Jesus Tea on Saturday, October the 17th at 3 p.m. The guest will be Minister Kimberly Kelly, Associate Minister of Shaco Baptist Church. And on the 18th at 3 p.m., the Oak Grove Baptist Church Music Ministry will present the Cherry Stone Missionary Baptist Church Association Musicale Choir. All are invited. On Sunday, October the 18th at 3 p.m., you are invited to the Trinity Church located 399 South Main Street, where the Women's Day will be doing a 7-Up service. All are invited. The host pastor is Reverend Jonathan King, Sr. The Women's Ministry of the Cherry Stone Association, located 5551 Tom Fork Road, invites you to its October Fest on October the 24th from 11 a.m. until 3 p.m. They will have fish and chicken dinners, fish and chicken sandwiches. There will also be a clothing and shoe sale. The Pennsylvania County Chamber of Commerce invites you out to its 25th anniversary celebration on Thursday, November the 12th, starting at 6 p.m. The Pennsylvania County Department of Social Services are looking for Christmas sponsors and donations. 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These are the community events for this week. 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
1: Okay, these are the rules. Number one, all announcements must be either mailed, emailed, or delivered to our studios in person on or no later than 1 to 2 weeks on Monday prior to the date of the event. No exceptions. Number two, we will not take community bulletin announcements over the phone. No exceptions. Number three, any announcement received later than that will be omitted from the community bulletin. Number four, you must notify our studios no later than 12 noon on the Monday before the date of the event if there is a correction. It's your responsibility to provide us with the correct information. And number five, if your event requires attendees to pay an admission or registration fee, please consider contacting our Creative Services Department at WDVA by calling area code 434-797-1250. That's 434-797-1250. These are our guidelines, and as always, we appreciate your cooperation, and we look forward to continuing to serve you free of charge through the Community Bulletin at 1250 a.m. WDVA.
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1: 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Don't just hear about it. Be there. To God be the glory for the great things he has done.
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How many got loved ones going on to meet Jesus? 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Let me see the hand of those who got a father going on. But one thing about it, when we get to heaven, we're going to meet him again. 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Clap your hands for the Lord all over this room.

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0: The thing that's been planted in you that God did not plant. God said, I'm going to pull it up by the root. You won't even see a trace of sickness. You won't see a trace of being broke. You won't see a trace of sorrow and burden. You won't even see a trace of it. If you're facing something one time, God said you won't face it no more. If you trust in me, because I'm going to pull it up by the root. Not coming to destroy me, it's coming to destroy everything that's not like God in me. When the floods came through these cities, even the fire that's destroying acres and acres of land, when the flood is over, you see the evidence. When the fire burned up everything that's in front of it, you see the evidence. When the earthquake takes place, when it's over, you see the evidence. But God told me to tell you all these words. When your problem is over, when your sickness is over, when you're being broke is over, when your trial is over, when your tribulation is over, when your pain is over, when your hurt is over, when your sorrow is over, you will not see no evidence. But you got to know, behind those tears is victory. Behind that pain is victory. Behind that struggle, there is victory. Why? Because I was born to win. So whatever you're going through, God won't put an end to it. But you got to know that he's good. You got to trust in him. God said, I'm going to pull it up by the root. He's talking to your condition. When I had the aneurysm on the brain, went to Winston-Salem. They said, we can't find it, but we see the evidence. God said, I'm going to pull it up by the root. Matthew 15 and 13. The thing that's been planted in you that God did not plant. God said, I'm going to pull it up by the root. When you're going through something, you don't know the end. Can I get some help in the house? You may be wondering, what's the end of this operation? What's the end of this? What's the end of that? Am I going to lose this? Guess what? God, at the end, you're going to win. Everything that's not like God is going to move out of my life. But I'm going to stand right there. God said, you won't face it no more if you trust in me, because I'm going to pull it up by the root. Oh, I needed that. Catch your neighbor on the shoulder and tell him it ain't over yet. Whatever

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11: That sound like old time church to me. As a matter of fact, Green, I want to dedicate this in memory of your mama and my mama too.

Yeah, I like that too. Look here. And I remember when they used to have them old time revivals back in the country. And they used to sing old songs that says this for him. They said,

0: Matthew 4 and 4 reads, "Men shall not live by bread alone, but by every word that proceeds out of the mouth of God." 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I'll be sharing a Bible verse and brief exhortation on the Word of God to give encouragement, explanation, and enlightenment to strengthen and inspire you as we both journey through these perilous waters of life. Isaiah 40 and 8 says, "The grass withereth, the flower fadeth, but the word of our God shall stand forever." 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